0: Not only does he know rock music,
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0: Hot! It's time for Steve Gorman Sports.
2: Steve Gorman Sports. The 3M Open is happening at the TPC Twin Cities this weekend up in Blaine, just north of Minneapolis. An event that is not a major, not even close, but world number one Scottie Scheffler is here playing for the weekend. I'm thinking about running up there tomorrow to take in a little bit of the action myself. I don't know if you've ever been to a PGA Tour event, but if you couldn't care less about golf, if the sound of my voice talking about golf makes you roll your eyes, hang on a minute. Go see it live before you throw the baby out with the bathwater. The first time I went to a PGA event, I stood in awe and disbelief watching these guys play. And I was thinking, well, hang on a minute. I play golf. I've played golf for years. I don't know what these guys are playing. Yeah, it's an entirely different concept watching players work over a course that I would, on my greatest day ever, fail to break 100, watching guys go 30 and 35 strokes better than that. It's not just the striking of the ball, it's the putts, the reading of the putts, the sand game, everything about golf in person when played by the big boys, there's just no describing it. It is magic.
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1: It is July the 23rd. Time to look back. How about a music history lesson, April?
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1: April, in 2018, the National Transportation Safety Board had to admit that we've all lost our minds because they warned against the growing trend of people jumping out of moving cars and dancing to the Drake song, In My Feelings.
2: What is wrong with this generation? Come on.
1: On this day in 1989, for the first time since the Beatles ended, Ringo Starr kicked off a tour. They broke up in 1970. They hadn't toured since 1966. So he went 23 years without touring. And he started the first ever Ringo and his all-star band tour. The band included guitarist Joe Walsh, Billy Preston on keys, Bruce Springsteen's saxophonist Clarence Clemons, and several members of the band. Suffice to say, it was one hell of an all-star band. Finally, on this day in 1965, a baby was born in California. He had long, curly hair and came out of the womb wearing a top hat. His name is Slash.
2: Yes, and he should be prancing around today in his birthday suit. Thank you very much.
1: Happy birthday, Slash. Don't let April scare you. She's really just a fan.
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0: Edgar Winter Group with Frankenstein on Steve Gorman Rocks from the album They Only Come Out at Night. I grew up in the house, eight kids. I was number eight. So I had five older brothers and two older sisters, and there were a lot of albums in the house. My sister Susan was into Carole King, Leslie Gore, Simon and Garfunkel. My brother Tom was into the prog rock and hard rock bands. Yes, Gentle Giant, Led Zeppelin, Pink Floyd. My brother Jim, all Stax and Motown. Sam and Dave, the Jacksons. He loved the Philadelphia sound, the Spinners, the OJs, all soul music. And the rest of us just sort of pilfered and picked from those collections to form our own sensibility. The Edgar Winter Group's They Only Come Out at Night belonged to my brother Tom at first, but then Jim took it, and then Dave took it, and then Doug took it, and then I took it. One of the rare albums that crossed over everybody's threshold. And I think the song that we just heard, Frankenstein, was a big part of why everybody appreciated it. There was no vocals, no voice, no singing, no melody to get in the way. It was just a badass track.
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2: Steve Gorman Sports. The 3M Open is happening at the TPC Twin Cities this weekend up in Blaine, just north of Minneapolis. An event that is not a major, not even close, but world number one Scottie Scheffler is here playing for the weekend. I'm thinking about running up there tomorrow to take in a little bit of the action myself. I don't know if you've ever been to a PGA Tour event, but if you couldn't care less about golf, if the sound of my voice talking about golf makes you roll your eyes, hang on a minute. Go see it live before you throw the baby out with the bathwater. The first time I went to a PGA event, I stood in awe and disbelief watching these guys play. And I was thinking, well, hang on a minute. I play golf. I've played golf for years. I don't know what these guys are playing. Yeah, it's an entirely different concept watching players work over a course that I would, on my greatest day ever, fail to break 100, watching guys go 30 and 35 strokes better than that. It's not just the striking of the ball, it's the putts, the reading of the putts, the sand game, everything about golf in person when played by the big boys. There's just no describing it. It is magic.
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0: It's time for Questionable Wisdom on Steve Gorman Rocks. 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
2: Okay.
1: Now, Sam's girlfriend keeps getting mad at him for staying out too late. Now, he stays out past 2 a.m. a lot, drinking at the bar with his buddies, right?
2: Uh-huh.
1: Now, he says it's all innocent stuff, but whenever he does, his girlfriend locks the door to the bedroom. Says it's unacceptable to come home after 1 a.m. when you're in a committed relationship. Now, Sam's over it and feels like she's being a little overprotective. Steve, what should he do?
2: Run away, Sam. Don't go back. This is the guy you're in a relationship with. He likes to go out with his buddies and drink. If you've explained this, Sam, and she says, oh, 1 a.m. is committed. There's no rules for committed relationship. There's not a rule book.
1: But like, if she doesn't want to be with someone that goes out past 1 a.m., this isn't the right person for you. And you can keep looking. You'll find that weird person that likes that one thing. So I would run away for sure.
2: Absolutely. Well, I know some people that love to buy fixer-uppers so they can take every bit of charm out of the house they're buying and put their own stamp on it.
1: Right?
2: And by some people, I mean most women. And by a house with charm, I mean a guy. Sam, go find somebody who likes you now, not for what they think they can turn you into. That's right. I'm accusing this woman of everything every woman I ever broke up with tried to do to me. But it's okay. I'm over it.
1: You're not bitter at all.
2: Nope.
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0: died and you just stood there. I died and you watched. 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
18: 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I'm Dr. Sanjay Gupta, helping you live a better life.

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1: You snot-nosed, giant twerp scumbag.
0: Unapologetic.
1: Now apologize.
2: All right, I apologize.
1: Really sorry.
2: I'm really, really sorry. I apologize unreservedly.
0: This is the Loper.

0: Hey, what's up, everybody? How we doing? Welcome to the show. It is the Loper Show. I am him. Yes. It's Lopey Lope. Got Liz in here, too. Liz, how are you?
1: Good. How are you doing on this Friday?
0: Hey, I'm just glad it's Friday. I mean, let's be real. Crack open an icy cold Lopewiser and let's do this. I mean, please. I was going through some stress yesterday. So I uploaded a new video. If you go to lopershow.com, there's a brand new vlog that is up from last weekend. You know, we talked all about going boating, going to the aquarium. You guys gave me so many suggestions, and I did everything, and I captured it all in a vlog, and you guys can go watch it right now at lopershow.com. But yesterday, I'm like trying to upload these things, and it is the bane of my existence, I swear. Somehow, like when I'm rendering the video, that means like when I'm done, and I'm trying to make it down into like an MP4 so I can put it on the internet. It clips off the end of the video. And if you don't watch the whole video, you don't know. So I put up like 3/4 of a video yesterday. And then, you know, Jen and her mom watched it and some other people that I know. And they're like, oh, it was really nice. And then finally somebody was honest with me. They go, it kind of ended kind of weird. And I was like, ended weird? What do you mean by that? So I went and I watched it, and I was like, oh, my God. There's like 3 or 4 minutes left that no one got to see. So I had to go and then render again. And then it already had like, I don't know, a couple hundred views or something like that. And so I had to take it down.
1: Oh, man.
0: I know.
1: I wonder what causes that. Like that.
0: I really don't know. But yeah. It just drives me nuts. I'm like, because, listen, I know enough to be dangerous. Let's put it that way, okay? And that's about it. Chill out, Scorpions. You know, I know enough to be dangerous with this thing. Meaning, like, you know, I know how to edit the video.
1: Right.
0: And,
1: yeah.
0: You know, and I'm not doing anything fancy. I'm not on Final Cut or anything like that. You know, I'm just doing, like, iMovie, right?
1: Right.
0: On my MacBook.

0: That's all you need.
1: Yeah. So, I don't want to put out, I'm some like Spielberg, you know, producer over here doing my vlogs. But yeah, so I have no idea. The only thing I can think was like there was limited space on my computer. Cause like that's the thing. I have to get a new MacBook because like I have so much stuff on there and I am the worst because I have like my iCloud filled with all kinds of stuff for my kids from over the years. Like I can go back to the births of my kids on that, like, you know, my younger kids anyway, and see like from birth to now.
0: Yeah.
1: You know, all these pictures. So I don't want to do anything to mess it up, but like, I don't know. I'm running out of space on there and it just makes me insane. So I have to like play Survivor with certain things. And so I'm guessing that's what it was, but it was just so annoying. I was like, well, this is so dumb. I'm like, I already have a bunch of views. Now I have to go take it down. And I did. Mm. You know, I wanted the full masterpiece to be up. So
0: right.
1: Help me get my views back, guys. Go watch it right now. LoperShow.com the entire weekend, last weekend. And, you know, I'll probably be shooting again tonight. The vlog cameras will be rolling. We'll be at the Lookouts game.
0: Awesome. Yeah, that would be cool to see in vlog form for sure.
1: Yeah, so we're going to be out there collecting toys for the Christmas in July toy drive. Turns out they're doing a nice, huge night for Christmas in July.
0: Nice.
1: So they said, you know, like, make sure you guys are out there. So we're going to be there at the entrance. So when you come in, make sure you bring your new unwrapped toy and drop it off. I'll be right there at the gates. So I'll be there with the promotion staff. I think Scott's going to come out for a little bit. So, yeah, tonight at the Lookouts, if you have tickets, it's going to be a lot of fun. All right. Open lines right now, 423-642-9106. If you guys want to be the first caller of the day, I would love to talk to you. 423-642-9106. What'd you get into last night? Anything fun?
0: You know, I made some lemon poppy seed blueberry muffins last night. Oh, my,
1: you're living on the edge out there.
0: I know. I was feeling kind of crazy. had to do something.
1: Yeah, I guess the Lookouts have two big nights. So tonight is Christmas in July, and then tomorrow night is Harry Potter night at the Lookouts. Oh, my girlfriend Jen would go nuts over that. She's such a big Harry Potter fan. Are you?
0: You know, I'm a pretty big Harry Potter. Harry, oh my gosh, I can't even say. I'm actually, you know, I take it back.
1: Are you on the Harry Potter right now? I mean, what's going on?
0: I know. I think I got my fandom revoked just now.
1: Yeah. So like at Universal Studios, like they have the whole Harry Potter area. Mm-hmm. So you walk through.
0: Get some butter beer while you walk around. Oh,
1: it's so cool. What is it called? Dagon Alley? Alley?
0: Something like that, yeah.
1: Yeah, so they have the dragon up there in the alley. Like, so you walk by and you see like where he buys his outfits and all that stuff, like the shop where he gets his uniforms for school and everything. And then the dragon is at the end and he's breathing fire on you. It's intense. It is so cool. I mean, you feel like you're in the movie. And I wasn't even really a Harry. Truth be told, I had not even seen one Harry Potter movie until I started dating her.
0: Really?
1: But she's such a fan. She's younger than me, you know, like, by like, you know, 10 years or so, you know, that, which I'm sure people can tell in the vlog. But yeah, so she is like super into it. And so Knox, my youngest son, and I, we watched it over the course of like, I would say like last year, because there's a bunch of movies.
0: Yeah, there's like.
1: Like 6-7 movies. I mean, it's nuts.
0: Yeah.
1: Like one of them, it's two parts.
0: I know, like the Deathly Hallows or whatever. Yeah, like just final stuff.
1: Yeah, make two movies. You know, like, why does it have to be part one, part two? Come on, make two movies. You know, it's not that hard. But yeah, I caught up. I mean, it is good. I was surprised that I missed those. I just think, like, you know, certain shows, certain movies, like when you're in your quote unquote going out phase, that's like when a lot of those movies came out.
0: Okay.
1: Or I was, you know, raising my kids or whatever, you know. So I think my older kids saw Harry Potter, I'm pretty sure, but not with me because I'd never seen it before. And I was actually impressed. I was kind of like, okay, this is actually, you know, they're pretty good movies.
0: Yeah, you kind of get why they're.
1: Yeah, I thought it was like nerdy. And I was, you know, like, and it is a little bit, but like.
0: Yeah.
1: Because people, you know, they get into it like a lot of fandom type stuff. And that's fine. You know what I mean? I didn't mean nerdy like in a nice way. But yeah, it's pretty good if you haven't seen it. There's also a Grateful Dead shirt that the Lookouts have.
0: I thought I saw that.
1: Yeah, I'm not huge into the Dead, but I know a lot of people are. So if you're out there, check that out too. All right, 423-642-9106. If you want to be the first caller of the day, have at it. We will get you on the air, get you ready to go.

0: Friday, guys. It is the Loper Show.
1: Yes, yes, yes, yes.
0: Hey, good morning. Who is this?
2: Thomas.
0: Is this, did you say Tom?
2: Yes.
0: Hey, Tom, how you doing, man?
2: I'm all right, about yourself.
0: I am great, dude. You are the first caller of the day. Let me get you a Lopewiser. There you go.
2: All right.
0: Pour you a nice one. Now, what are you doing on a Friday, man?
2: I'm headed to work.
0: Nice. Well,
2: so I work at a mill and down here in Rome, Georgia, and then I mow grass.
0: Oh, okay. Okay. You say you work at a mill?
2: Yes, sir.
0: What manner of mill do you work at?
2: That's a sheet metal mill.
0: Oh, okay. That sounds like hard work. What are you doing in there? Are you like actually making the metal, or how do you make metal, by the way? Like, I don't even know.
2: Yeah, we form it.
0: Okay.
2: We form panels and ceiling panels, like you see the Waffle House and ceiling.
0: Oh, really? So you do the Waffle House ceiling?
2: Well, we do stuff like that.
0: Like that. Okay, I see. All right. That's kind of cool, man. All right. Well, hey, say what's up to the boys out there that are, you know, doing the metal, and, you know, throw up some metal for me.
2: There you go.
0: I love it. All right, Tom. Well, you were the first caller of the day. Thanks, man.
2: Oh, you're welcome.
0: All right, beautiful. There he is, Mr. Tom. All right, guys. Well, we're going to get into things today. We will find out what is trending. So without any further ado, let's do that right now.
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0: If you are a Korn fan, well, Jonathan Davis from the band Korn got married over the weekend. This guy, you got to give him props, man. Definitely had an incredible wedding like you would imagine a rock star would have. Now, his new wife, Parisis, is that how you say her name? She's got a really unique name. Yeah. Parisi. Okay, yeah. Parisi, now Parisi Davis, I guess. But yeah, had a pretty spectacular wedding in California where they live. And he even wore a kilt. Like he does on stage all the time. Jonathan Davis of Korn getting married. Congratulations, man. That is pretty dang cool. Bon Jovi last night, I guess, at a show at Madison Square Garden where they're doing basically a residency. He had to walk off stage. He suddenly just in the middle of a song, he announced that he was hurt. That's what he said. He goes, I'm hurt. I can't go forward anymore. I can't do this tonight. Hold on to your ticket stubs. And I'm thinking to myself, like, who has a ticket stub? Do you need your electronic ticket? Yeah, if you're going to show at Madison Square Garden, you don't have a ticket stub. Yeah, you probably have it on your phone, right? But anyway, you know, he was right in the middle of a 9-day residency when he suddenly stopped. There's been some other issues. People thought they cut the show short a couple of nights ago when they didn't play Wanted Dead or Alive. And I guess that was intentional, but he did release a statement. They said, due to a sinus infection, John could not sing Bed of Roses and let the audience sing the entire song. And then John Bon Jovi said, I have to cool it for the night, but told fans, I still feel great, but I just can't sing anymore tonight. So he said, you know, he's going to make it up to people. So if you were concerned about that, that's what's up with that. Finally, Donald Trump welcomed the World Series Dodgers, the champs, into the White House for a visit. And he talked Game 7 last year and what it meant to him.
5: I was watching it. I was watching that game. I said, will this game ever end? It was a long one, but it was amazing, actually. I thought it was a game that you were going to lose about four or five times, and you ended up winning. Luck is okay, too, right?
6: Luck is okay.
5: Yeah, absolutely. It's okay. Well, but with talent, you get a lot of luck.
0: I was watching the game. It's like he's Triple H. All right, that is what's trending this morning so far. If you want to play Wake and Bake Trivia, we do have a current champ. His name is Austin, but if you want to take on Austin, give us a call. You just pick up the phone, 423-642-9106. That's 423-642-9106, and we will get you on to Wake and Bake Trivia, where today it's brought to you by our friends over at Moe's Southwest Grill. Welcome to Moe's. We'll get you a gift certificate in to have lunch if you can beat the champ, or your gift certificate will go to Austin. He just keeps racking them up as I believe he's going for, what, day number 4 on the win?
7: Yeah, if I'm not mistaken. Yeah, I think I had it written down. It's next day 4.
0: Day 4, so. Right? Yeah. So if he wins today, he will be a 4-day champion. So we'll see what happens here. We'll get a little ZZ Top, and then we'll talk to the champ himself. and get things going with Wake and Bake Trivia. But if you want to play Austin right now, you want to wake and bake with us, we'll just see how well-oiled that machine you call a brain is working so far this morning. It is the Loper Show, live for all of the Tennessee Valley on KZ 106.

0: KZ106, Chattanooga's Classic Rock. That is ZZ Top. I am Loper, and we're about to play Wake and Bake Trivia. Austin, the champ, let's get him on the phone. Austin, how are you?
1: Pretty good, man. Just waking up, ready to enjoy this Friday and get it over with already.
0: Dude, we were juicing you up just a few minutes ago. Did you hear that?
1: Yeah, I know. And then you're playing that amazing song by ZZ, man. It's getting me pumped up. Ready to go.
0: Is that one of your tunes?
1: Oh, yeah.
0: All right, man. Well, if you win today, you are a four-day champion. Can you believe that?
1: Yeah, no pressure, right?
0: Yeah, no pressure. No pressure. See, I try not to do it now. Like, once somebody racks up some wins, I try not to talk about it too much. But, you know, I want people to know your accomplishments and know your resume, my friend. But I also don't want to, like, jinx you. Hang on. Let's see. This is Eugene the Waiter. Eugene the Waiter, how are you, man?
2: Good morning.
0: You've been with me since day one back in January, Eugene.
2: Pretty much, sir.
0: I love it.
2: Hey, Austin, good luck, buddy. You have a great chance because I'm 2-4 all time. I stink at this game.
1: Hey, man, I appreciate it. I didn't expect to win the first day, let alone 3 days in a row.
0: Well,
2: I wish the best for you, but not right now because I'm going to kick your.
0: Oh, you got some trash talk going on.
2: I got to do something out there.
0: All right. See, I like this. This healthy competition right here, guys. All right. Yeah. So, Wake and Bake Trivia. We'll get to it coming up next year. Guys, listen. Whatever your final preparation is, make sure you get to it because we're going to play right after this commercial break, okay?
2: Got it.
1: All right, sounds good.
0: All right,
1: luck,
0: fellas. Oh, hey, Eugene, I got to tell you, man, we got a brand new vlog out right now. If you want to go check it out, man, at lopershow.com. It just dropped yesterday.
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0: Hey, listen to this, man. I'm not even paying him, you know?
2: I know.
0: Hang on, guys. All right, Wake and Bake Trivia coming up next. We'll get right to it here. 423-642-9106. It's brought to you by our friends over at Moe's Southwest Grill. We Wake and Bake right after this. I get the bowl and I reload it. 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As I take hits from the ball.
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10: Interstates 27, 75, and 24 are all looking pretty clear this morning, as are all other major roads. No major accidents, no closures to speak of at the moment, just an easy commute for you on this Friday morning. Bram Pulliam, Right Now Traffic.
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0: All right, Wake and Bake Trivia time. It is Loper here, and we have our champion, Austin, on the phone right now. Let's get Austin. Austin, are you ready, sir?
2: Yes, sir. I'm ready as I'll ever be.
0: I love it. And Eugene the Waiter is playing Austin today. Eugene.
22: Yes, sir.
0: All right, guys. You know what it is, man. Whoever wins gets lunch. Now, Austin has been collecting lunch for the last 3 days.
22: Wow.
0: So, Eugene, are you going to steal his lunch today? I mean, like, what do you think?
22: Well, I hope so, because I want to win.
0: That's right.
22: I really stink at this. But I also want him to win because, you know, going to a weekend feeling good.
0: Oh, see, you had a killer, like a killer spirit there for a second, Eugene, and then you backed off.
22: You know what? Hey, Austin, just bite one, okay?
0: Oh, man, yeah, Eugene's over here from one extreme to the next. All right, listen.
22: Well, I made a burrito. You know, that's the most.
0: All right, we're going to get right to it, guys. It is
22: yes,
0: Wake and Bake Trivia. First question goes to the challenger, Eugene. Eugene, here
22: yes,
0: we go, man. What does SPF stand for on sunscreen?
22: Sun. Oh, wait. SPF?
0: Yeah, SPF. Like when they say, like, what's the SPF number?
22: It's sun protection factor.
0: That is absolutely correct.
23: Yay! Oh,
0: all right, one on the board for Eugene.
22: Up. I almost messed that up.
0: Thank God you didn't. All right, here we go. Austin, your question. Which band released the 1981 album Freeze Frame?
22: Oh.
0: We play them here on KZ106. Which band released the 1981 album Freeze Frame?
2: The Jay Giles Band?
0: I give that to you, Jay Giles Band. But I'll give that to you.
2: Giles.
0: Yes. 1-1
22: Freeze
0: now.
22: Frame. Freeze Frame.
0: I'm sorry. That is a great song. All right, Eugene, here's your question. What gives buffalo wings their signature heat? Like, what is the ingredient inside buffalo wings, or the sauce, rather, that gives it its heat?
22: Oh, my goodness. I'm going to guess. I have no clue. I'm going to say jalapeno.
0: Jalapeno on a steak.
22: Wrong! Nice.
0: That is wrong.
22: Sorry.
0: The champ, Austin, for the steal right now and a possible second point. Go ahead.
2: It's cayenne pepper.
0: Cayenne pepper is absolutely correct.
23: Yay!
22: Son of
2: a
22: biscuit.
2: I love me some B-dubs.
22: Ah, there you go.
0: 2-1, Austin. And that was a stolen question. So that means
22: He can win.
0: He can win right now because it's his actual turn. So here is your question. Austin, which company makes the Gorilla Glue? Whoa. Which company makes the Gorilla Glue brand?
2: I think it's GG Brands.
0: I'm going to say we're not going to take that. Got to be more specific. All right, Eugene, for the steal right now. And you could tie up the game.
22: I could, but I'm going to say pass. I have no clue. I'm not going to cheat. I have no idea.
0: It's the Gorilla Glue Company.
22: All right.
0: Yeah.
22: Sure. Why not?
0: Now, if you would have said...
22: That makes sense.
0: Now, maybe if Austin would have said GG Company, maybe I would have taken that. But, you know, we were looking for a Gorilla Glue Company. Okay. So, Eugene, it's your turn once again to tie it up here.
22: Okay.
0: Eugene, which president appears on the $50 bill?
22: Hold up a second. On the 50?
0: Three.
22: That's Grant.
0: Two. Okay.
23: Yay!
0: That is 1 point, making 2 for Eugene. Okay, game point right now for Austin. Austin, Actually, no, you guys are tied up, so we're going to go to mouth buzzers. So if you know the answer...
22: Are you sure?
0: Yes, I want you to shout out...
22: I
0: yeah,
22: got you.
0: Anytime we do a tie, it goes to mouth buzzers. So
22: okay.
0: You shout out your name if you know the answer, and I'll come to you, okay? Don't shout out the answer, okay? Just your name. Are you guys ready?
22: Yes.
2: Let's do it.
0: Who was the original lead singer of Foreigner?
22: Eugene? Lou Gramm.
0: Wow.
23: Yay!
0: And we have a new champion.
22: Holy smoke!
0: New champion, guys. Oh, Eugene the Waiter.
22: Goodness. Awesome. I'm so sorry, dude. Not really.
2: Hey, good job, Eugene, man.
0: Yeah, well, listen, Austin, you're walking away with 3 days worth of winnings from our friends over at Moe's Southwest Grill. Welcome to Moe's. And so, you know, you can go over there 3 different times and have lunch, man.
2: Hey, that's a win right there, brother.
0: Yeah, I passed the one at Hamilton Place last night.
22: So. Austin, please call back into KZ106. Talk to Loper. He's a great guy. And I'd love to face you again. You're a great competitor.
0: All right, guys. Hey, listen, Austin, hang on 1 second. I'm going to get you your certificates. And Eugene, you hang on as well, and we'll welcome you back on Monday. Eugene is wound up, guys. He's ready to go. All right, well, that's that. 423-642-9106. I want to talk about my day a little bit yesterday. Had something interesting happen to me, so I want to get into that coming up after AC/DC here. Get some tunage. Crank this one up loud on a Friday. It's KZ106, The Loper Show.
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0: 6:48, the Loper Show, live on your radio, man. Come on now, where you at? Where you guys listening at? In the car, at work? We appreciate you having us on. Give me a call if you want. I have open lines. 423-642-9106. Would love to get you guys on the air. Talk to you a little bit on a Friday. Tonight, we're going to be at the Lookouts game. So come on out and join us as the Lookouts are ready, man. They have a big game coming up tonight. If you don't have tickets, I do know there's some tickets available. So if you want to make your way out to Erlanger Park, that would be totally cool, man. Let's go here to line number three. Good morning. It's KZ106.
1: Hey, good morning, Jeremy. How you, sir, buddy?
0: Hey, what's up, man? How are you?
1: I don't have nothing to talk about. You just said call.
0: Oh. Well, you should come out to the Lookouts taking on the Shuckers tonight, man. It's Christmas in July night with the Loper Show and KZ106 out at Erlanger Park.
1: Well, I plan on supporting you in that, but I'm in Dalton, and I got family coming in from France, so I got my weekend planned out, but I will contribute.
0: Did you say France?
1: Yeah. My nephew and niece and his children are coming in today, and my sister-in-law's mothers are already here in South Georgia, and we're going down there next week.
0: Oh, man. Well, croissant. I hope you guys have a great time, man.
1: Yeah, and I thought I'd make them feel at home. I'm going to pick some French toast for breakfast.
0: Do they actually eat French toast in France? I don't even know. All right, man. Well, thank you so much.
1: Enjoyed it. Thank you.
0: Yeah, good to talk to you, James. Good morning. It's KZ106, The Loper Show. Hello.
2: Good morning. How are you?
0: I'm good. Who's this?
2: This is Stacy.
0: All right, Stacy, what's going on with you this morning?
2: Nothing much. I was wondering if you guys could play something.
0: Oh, boy. I don't really do requests. You know, this is a little bit more of an entertainment show than it is a request show. But let's hear what you're looking to request.
2: Goodbye, Yellow Brick Road.
0: Probably not going to play that, to be honest with you, but...
2: Not going to play that.
0: it's not because I don't want to, but maybe it is. But, you know, we're doing a show here. We're doing a show.
2: It's
0: Come
2: a great
0: on.
2: Song. It's a great song. What kind of entertainment do you want?
0: Well, usually I'm providing the entertainment, but I don't know. Okay. I mean, what kind of... Are you looking to give out this morning?
2: Not very much. I'm on my way to work now.
0: That sounds boring. All right. Well, thanks. I appreciate you calling in.
2: All right. Well, you have a great day.
0: All right. Before 7 o'clock, phone calls are always dicey. You just never know what you're going to get out there, Liz. You know, you just never know.
3: It's like call line roulette.
0: It is. You know? It is. Let's keep going. Is this Dana?
4: This is Cindy and Ringgold.
0: Oh, it's Cindy. Hi, Cindy and Ringgold. How are you?
4: I'm doing well. How are you?
0: Good. Did you want to hear some Yellow Brick Road also?
4: No.
0: What are you up to this morning, Cindy?
4: I'm driving to Delano, Tennessee to see my granddaughter.
0: Oh, that's cool. Nice. You got some plans to do like with her this weekend?
4: No, I just go twice a week to spend the day with her.
0: Well, that's nice. Okay. Yeah, I'm going to get into a topic coming up. I started thinking about this yesterday. I have some friends coming into town. And, you know, sometimes you get busy during the day, right? And sometimes you don't always have time to do everything you want to do. And so I have some friends coming into town. And here's the question I'm going to ask just after 7 o'clock. And maybe you can give us a little insight here, Cindy. Do you think if somebody's coming into town to visit me, now, this is not like my girlfriend or anything. It's just a buddy of mine. Do you think I necessarily have to pick up? Do I have to go to the airport?
4: I would do it.
0: Am I a dick for even like, you know, thinking like I don't have to? I mean, what do you think? Because I was just thinking, you know, sometimes you get busy. I have a couple of appointments. Like I got some clients I have to go see. So I'm just thinking to myself, like, you know, I got a lot of stuff going on the day that this person's coming in. So maybe just you catch an Uber. You know what I mean? Like, you think that's rude?
4: Yeah, I'm sure they would understand.
0: Yeah, you say that with a little reluctance, Cindy, because I feel like you're traveling from Ringgold to the airport. How far are you exactly in Ringgold to the airport? You're pretty close, right?
4: Yeah, I'm pretty close.
0: Yeah. I mean, I'm downtown. Let's say I'm pretty far. I mean, like, you know, I feel like... in the retrospect. Actually, nothing's far in this area, to be quite honest with you. But yeah, I just feel like, you know, just catch an Uber and be there. Because, like, you know, like the concierge at my place will let you in, you know, and then you're there. And, and what a surprise meeting that is. You're already at my house. I mean, how fun is that? I mean, that sounds like a lot of fun if you ask me.
4: Right.
0: Yeah. Okay.
4: That does sound like a lot of fun.
0: All right, Cindy, you're giving me vibes that I should definitely go to the airport.
4: Well, if you got stuff going on, I'm sure they'd understand.
0: All right. How do you think I should say it to them, Cindy?
4: Just tell them the truth.
0: Just tell them the truth. So don't add any extra flair in there?
4: No.
0: No, of course not. All right, Cindy, thank you so much.
4: All right, you have a good day.
0: All right, there she is. That's Cindy. Yeah, we're going to get into this after 7 o'clock, and I want you guys to think about this a little bit. Like, does that make me a dick, like, that I really don't want to go? You know, I just kind of want to, I want them to just be at my house. Kind of feels like that's fun.
3: Yeah.
0: Right?
3: Like.
0: You feel, I'm getting Liz vibes that Liz thinks I'm a jerk now.
3: No. What makes you think that?
0: I don't know. I feel like you're speechless over here. Like, with, you can't believe I'm not going to go pick up my friend. Or at least I'm trying to get out of it. I don't know. You know, I was just at the airport with Jen.
3: Yeah. I mean, you can only go to the airport so many times.
0: Oh, and this airport is so unexciting. Like, get something for the people that are picking up and dropping off. Would you please? They have this fake, like, sandwich stand.
3: Fake sandwich stand?
0: Well, it's like at the top of the stairs. It's never open. They act like you can get a drink or something like that there, and no one's ever there to get you a drink.
3: A performative sandwich stand.
0: It is. It's ridiculous. And I mean, like, get a bar in there or something. Like, I can hang out a little bit.
3: Yeah.
0: You know, like a Champies. Why can't there be a Champies in the airport?
3: That's a pretty good business proposal.
0: I think so. I mean, like, it's just boring for the people that are picking up and dropping off. That's all I'm saying. There's not a lot to do. And I would like there to be more to do.
3: And I feel like it is always, like, gloomy when you have to go to the airport. Like, the weather's just not good. It's not like a sunny day ever.
0: Yeah, and I have, you know what I mean? I have another gripe about the airport, too. And I'm going to bring this up after 7 o'clock, and, you know, we'll mix it all in together, okay? So we got what is trending coming up. We'll also get to our topic there about the airport and so much more, guys. You know, the 5 at 7:55 in the 7 o'clock hour. So, I mean, it's going to be a packed-ass show. Like I tell you guys, it's Friday. I mean, it's going to be awesome. Oh, by the way, the 5 at 7:55, we have a 4-pack of tickets to go to the Chattanooga Zoo. How cool is that? So all of that coming up as we approach 7 o'clock. We get into primetime coming up next.
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8: Interstates 27, 75, and 24 are all looking pretty clear this morning, as are all other major roads. No major accidents. No closures to speak of at the moment. Just an easy commute for you on this Friday morning. Bram Pulliam, Right Now Traffic.
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7: Here's the official forecast. Partly sunny today, a chance of showers and thunderstorms, and a high of 88. More rain and thunderstorms possible tonight, 72 the low. Tomorrow, scattered showers and thunderstorms, and a high of 87.
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0: Guns N' Roses, 7:15, The Loper Show, KZ106. Got the three things you need to know before you go coming up. Let's go first to line one. Good morning. It's The Loper Show. Hello.
1: Yeah, man. I talked to my daughter who lives in Delaware, Ohio now for some unknown reason. And she says, so what's going on down in Tennessee, Dad? I told her about the Lookout Stadium. I told her about the Vols getting a big recruit and other stuff. And I said, yeah, KZ106. I said, we got a new morning DJ came on a while back. She said, oh, wow, great. And I said, yeah, his name's Loper. She said, oh, my God, you got Loper in Chattanooga? I said, you know who he is? She said, yeah, I remember him from Columbus. Oh, my God, what's he doing in Chattanooga? I said, well, bettering himself, I guess. And
0: there you go.
1: She just was blown away. She can't believe that you're working down here in Chattanooga. She was crazy about it.
0: Hey, that's cool, man. Yeah. A lot of great people in Columbus and in the surrounding areas. Delaware. So I lived in Delaware County when I was up there. And
1: yeah, so did I at one time.
0: Right around the same area. That's very cool, man. Yeah, miss everybody up there. But, you know, glad to be here in Chattanooga. And speaking of the Lookouts, actually, I'm going to be there tonight for Christmas in July. It's Christmas in July night with the Loper Show at the Lookouts game at Erlanger Park. It's going to be fun. So if everybody wants to come out, you right through the front gates, we'll be there collecting the new unwrapped toys. What's your daughter's name?
1: Jolie.
0: All right, we'll give her a shout out for me. Tell her I said hello.
1: All right, I'll do it, man.
0: Yeah, appreciate you telling me that, man. That's cool.
1: All right, you make my day. Let me make yours. Have a good day.
0: My brother. Thanks, man. I appreciate that. Let's get that guy a Lopeweiser. Can we? There we go. Yeah. Nice. It's Friday. Why not? Hey, good morning. It's the Loper Show. Hello.
2: Top of the morning to you. Thanks for taking my call this morning.
0: Yeah, buddy. What's up, man?
2: Oh, not much. Just my first time talking with you, Loper. Just want to say, you know, a belated welcome to Chattanooga. And it's great to have someone on our classic rock station in the morning that actually knows their ass from a hole in the ground about rock and roll.
0: You know? I appreciate that.
2: The fact, you know, no request line. You just play from the hip, so to say. And I'm sitting here in my little cubicle head banging. The boss thinks I'm probably subject to a drug test, but whatever.
0: That's right, man. You know, you're working hard over there, listening to the show.
2: Absolutely. Every morning, yeah. That's how I get my caffeine buzz going and listen to Loafer and a little bit of rock and roll. And then,
0: love that.
2: And then those pesky clients start calling, so what it is.
0: You don't have to tell me where you work, but like, what line of work are you in?
2: I'm in the boiler business, service, sales, parts, all that kind of stuff.
0: Right.
2: You know, and things along them lines. But my curiosity was, Loper, I was just curious who your first concert may have ever been.
0: Ooh, so my first concert, back in South Florida, where I'm from, I went to see REO Speedwagon and Chicago.
2: Oh.
0: Yeah, they played together, like late 80s. I was like maybe like 8 years old or something like that. And I remember I went with my stepfather and my mom, and we went to see them. And I was hooked, man. I was like, this is what a concert's like, huh?
2: Absolutely.
0: And so ever since that day, man, I was hooked. It was at a show called the Heritage Festival, and they were the headliners.
2: So, and you felt your calling.
0: I was just fascinated. I was like, this is so cool. You know, I don't know that I had ever seen anyone actually play live music before that. Like maybe like at a church or something like that. But you know, like really a real live rock and roll show. That was my first one.
2: You not only do you hear that high volume, you actually feel it.
0: Yeah,
2: or I did it my first show anyway.
0: That's right. What was your first show, man?
2: I know it like a religious experience. September the 10th, 1975. Chattanooga Memorial Auditorium, little four-piece band out of New York City no one at that time had heard of, called Kiss.
0: Oh, wow. So I've heard about Kiss playing here in Chattanooga. That's pretty cool, man.
2: Yeah, it was the same day that Alive was released. That was what was pretty cool.
0: What a record.
2: Had some band called Slade as an opening act.
0: Well, one of them made it.
2: Yeah, that is true. Yeah, and they know where their next meal's coming from, so to say.
0: But, yeah, that's right, man.
2: I've bogarted enough time here this morning, Lovers. I'm going to get off here and make room for other callers and listen to some more rock and roll.
0: Dude, I appreciate you, man. Thanks so much for listening, and thanks for calling for the first time.
2: Okay,
0: appreciate that, man.
2: Take care, my friend.
0: All right, there you go. Get that guy a Lopeweiser. I mean, come on now. Yeah, dude. I mean, come on. We got to take care of our people out there. I mean, it's just that simple. It is just that simple. If you guys want to get through, the line is 423-642-9106. I'm going to talk about my little airport dilemma coming up here in a few minutes. So if you guys, I really need help with this, you know, and if you don't know what I'm talking about, I'll fill you guys in coming up here in just a second. But, just to kick off a Friday, man, I think there's only one way to do it as we get ready tonight to be at Erlanger Park for the Loper Show Christmas in July night with the Chattanooga Lookouts. A little something for everybody, you know what I'm saying? Oh, crack it open for the whole city, please.
3: All my friends can drink no wiser. The Lopewiser tastes a little finer.
0: I mean, they do. They're Lopewisers. It's quality.

0: Now we're going. That's Friday. A little Lopezer and some house horns, you know? It's a deadly combination.
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0: All right, let's get right to it. Shall we, everyone? Well, Korn's Jonathan Davis got married, and it was quite the wedding. I mean, I don't know if you guys heard about this or not, but yeah, John Davis from Korn exchanged vows with Parisi, his longtime girlfriend. They did it in Palos Verdes Estates in California. About 80 guests showed up, and the entire band was there. He says their band family and their blood family showed out, is what he told People magazine. And, I mean, it looked like it was a hell of a time, to be quite honest with you. He did, of course, like he does on stage a lot of times, wear a kilt, which, you know, I like it, man. You can't really steal the kilt idea. You gotta rep the kilt for years before you can just rock it at a wedding or something like that, right? Well, the menu was pretty nice, man. Cocktail hour, they had a beautiful cheese wheel. Look at this thing. Overflowing with freshly prepared hors d'oeuvres and cheese all around. Squash blossom pizza, rich mushrooms. For dinner, New York strip steak with beautiful black garlic on it. Look at that. And free-range roasted chicken with truffle sauce. Dessert. Let's get to the dessert already. White wedding cake with tiramisu. And a tiramisu tower? That's incredible, man. Chocolate mousse and seasonal fruits. Now, you're wondering, did Jonathan Davis actually play bagpipes at his own wedding like he does on Chutes and Ladders? Well, he did not, but he did have a 50-year veteran bagpipe player by the name of Aaron Shaw. So as Davis arrived, this guy Aaron Shaw was rocking the bagpipes, so he walked right out to that, leading the guests from the ceremony to the cocktail hour. That's cool. So congratulations to Parisi and Jonathan Davis on their wedding. Oh, they danced. Their first dance was Lana Del Rey's 2023 song, Young and Beautiful. Which, yeah, nice choice, man. So Jonathan Davis, wedding bells are in the air. I'm not sure if I know. I thought I did know this song by Lana Del Rey. Let me see here. Look. Oh, it's a tearjerker. Congrats to the couple. May your lives forever be peachy. Korn fans. They get that one. All right, enough Lana Del Rey. That's enough. Okay, so happy birthday to the one and only Jennifer Lopez. Yeah, Jennifer Lopez celebrating a birthday today. The fake J-Lo, who everybody I think out there realizes that I'm the original J-Lo, let's be honest. But Jennifer Lopez, 57 years old, if you can believe it or not. I remember Jennifer Lopez being in Living Color. Do you guys remember that? She was a fly girl. Yeah, actress, dancer, producer, singer, Jennifer Lopez, 57 today, July 24th, and she's known for a couple of songs, On the Floor, Booty. Is that a real song, Booty? And Let's Get Loud. I don't really know any of those songs. Maybe if I heard it, I would know, but yeah. Oh, yeah, let me hear. Let's Get Loud. This is a terrible song. Happy birthday. You make terrible music. Tomorrow, Matt LeBlanc from Friends fame is turning 59 years old. Happy birthday to Matt LeBlanc.
3: It's not right what Emily wants you to do. She is totally, ow! Stop pinching me! Look, now you guys said I only had to keep my mouth shut as long as Ross was happy, right? Well, he just told me that he's not entirely happy.
4: What's going on?
3: We all hate Emily.
0: There you go. And I don't know if you realize this, but it is Shark Week coming up next week. I believe Sunday night begins Shark Week. So, you know, all kinds of shark shows. Everybody's going to be crazy about it. But I saw a shark video that would make you crazy, especially if you have kids. So growing up in Florida, like, I was never scared to be in the ocean. People ask me that all the time. They're like, oh, you scared of sharks? I'm like, not really. We talked about it the other day. One of my friends He got his hand bitten one time by a shark, but it was a bull shark. Not that big of a deal. Bit him and then kept swimming. Now, he was bleeding quite a bit. It was quite the scene on the beach, but out of all of my years, that's the only time I've ever seen anyone get attacked by a shark. And usually when they do, it's by accident, right? But this super alarming video popped up. I believe I saw it. Yeah, New York Post is where I saw it. If you guys want to see this, this is really crazy. It shows this battle-scarred 10-foot great white shark appearing what seems to be out of nowhere with a bunch of SoCal kids just swimming in the water when this shark goes directly towards these little kids. And, you know, someone with four kids, I'm like, what? It really does seem like crazy. There's a drone flying above and it catches the whole thing and you really get to realize how big a 10-foot shark is. Obviously, you're like, well, it's 10 feet long, Loper. Yeah. But I mean, come on. When you see it, like, it does two pass-bys, the kids. Like, it passes by twice. It comes in so close to this little girl and then kind of turns away and goes towards another one. Now, the kids, as far as I know, had no idea that the shark was looming in the water. But, I mean, what a perfect setup for Shark Week. I was like, dude, that is insane. So those are the three things you need to know before you go. I want to talk about this little airport experience that I don't know if it's an experience, but it's more like a dilemma, I guess. So I have a friend coming in town, and I want you guys to tell me, am I a jerk? He's coming into town, and it's like in the middle of the day. I have a couple appointments next week on the day that he's coming in, and I just kind of feel like maybe it's easier if you just get an Uber. Now, like when my girlfriend Jen comes in, I'm at the airport. I'm picking up my kids. You know, I pick up my mom. But when it comes to, like, you know, buddies, do you really have to go in person to pick up, or is that kind of a dick move? I mean, like, what do you guys think? 423-642-9106. You can call or text that line. But I want some calls. I want some text messages. I really need you guys to weigh in on this. 423-642-9106. Do you think I'm a jerk because I don't want to go? Or do you think it's fine? I have nothing to worry about. Just say, hey, catch an Uber. It's not a big deal. I mean, nothing in Chattanooga is very far. But sometimes, you know, you get up there, you got to wait at the airport. And what's with the people that park in the short-term parking all the time? What are those people doing? You go inside, there's no one there. There's no one at the Chattanooga airport when you go inside. And then all of a sudden, there's like the whole lot, the short-term parking is full. I'm like, how's it full and no one's there? Are people like paying the extra bucks to just walk across the little road and into the airport? I mean, it's already a small airport. But what do you guys think? 423-642-9106. Give me a call. You think I'm a jerk? Or do you think I should just maybe suck it up and go pick up my friend? Give us a call. And also, you can text that line and we'll get to it next.
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11: Interstates 27, 75, and 24 are all looking pretty clear this morning, as are all other major roads. No major accidents, no closures to speak of at the moment. Just an easy commute for you on this Friday morning. Bram Pulliam, Right Now Traffic.
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0: Aha. Welcome back to the show. We're talking about something that I feel is not that sensitive, but you guys tell me. My friend's coming next week, and I don't really want to go to the airport. Let's just be honest, okay? I have a couple of things to do the day that he's coming in, and I'm not trying to be rude. I'm just saying, like, it would be more convenient if he took an Uber to my place. And how magical would that be? Like, he's already there at my place. I have a door person. They could let him in. I mean, how fun is that? I mean, that seems like very fun. I walk in my place. I'm like, hey, I have like, I don't know, some snacks waiting on him or something. I don't think it's a jerk move. I mean, do you guys? Good morning. It's KZ106.
19: Hello. Good morning.
0: What's up, man?
19: This is Curtis James again, but I'll depend. Did you invite your buddy in or did he just say, hey, I'm going to be in the area?
0: No, I knew he was coming in. It's like a planned trip.
19: But the way I look at it, you're not being a reacher if you don't go pick him up. But if you're going to visit him, he doesn't come to pick you up.
0: I get that. Yeah. You know what? I'm not afraid to get an Uber. You know, like, I don't want to inconvenience people. I feel like sometimes coming to the airport is an inconvenience, especially depending on, like, where you live, right? You know, depending on what city, how far away you are. But, you know, sometimes it's an inconvenience, so I don't mind taking an Uber. That does not offend me whatsoever.
19: No, it's a guy thing. Hey, I'm going to come see you. Okay, well, I'll see you when you get here.
0: Yeah, I'm not leaving a female at the airport. You know what I mean? Like, no. I'm not leaving Jen at the airport. I'm not leaving my mom, my daughters. You know, I mean, I'm picking up my sons, too. You know what I'm saying? But, like, I think when it comes to your friends, it's okay.
19: Yeah, I mean, it's your good buddies. But you've only got so much duct tape to patch up your nose.
0: Yeah. See, last time I hit my nose last week at the airport, right before I went to the airport, and I didn't have any Band-Aids, so I had to take, like, the tissue and some duct tape out of my truck and try to get the bleeding to stop. I was bleeding everywhere, man. I don't need to make any more scenes at the Chattanooga airport.
19: I wasn't laughing because you got hurt. I was laughing at your story.
0: No, I get it, man. I get it. Hey, thank you so much, man.
19: You told it so well.
0: Thank you. I appreciate that.
19: I can actually picture the talking to him. Him, the two man Taylor messed up.
0: It was a mess. It was a mess.
19: I'll tell you, get an Uber, come see me.
0: Yep, there you go, man. I'm with you. I'm with you 100%.
19: All right, have a great day, Jeremy.
0: You too, brother. All right, Jim, what's up, man? How are you?
20: Hey, I'm doing great, man. How about you, buddy?
0: Awesome. Now, what do you think, man? Am I a jerk for not going to pick up my friend at the airport?
20: Yeah, man, you're a jerk, man, because I've been married for 35 years, and I've had two of my buddies since elementary school, and we've been through the military together, and we've been deployed together, so anytime I needed them, they've always been there for me. So, yeah, I would be there for them no matter what.
0: Okay, all right, now you're making me feel bad. I've never been deployed with this person.
20: I mean, how long have you had your friends? How long have you had this friend?
0: I mean, you know, like 15 years.
20: Was it before you were married?
0: He's one of my really good friends from Columbus. So, okay. Yeah, no, not before I was married before. I'm not married any longer, but, yeah, I hear you.
20: Yeah, man. I mean, would he do it for you?
0: I mean, probably if I made a big deal about it, you know, I mean, I'm just saying, like, usually, like, I'm the kind of person, I'll come, if I come in town to see you, I get an Uber and I'll come to your house. You know what I mean? Like, I'm not making a big deal about you picking me up and stuff.
20: Oh, I understand that, but did he pop it on you like right at the last moment, or did you know he was coming in?
0: Well, no, he didn't pop it on me at the last moment. No, I knew he was coming in. Yeah, and for the record, he didn't ask me to pick him up. I'm just saying, like, if I had something to do and I'm out running around, you think it's rude to just say, "Hey, man, grab an Uber and meet me at my house."
20: No, I'd be like, man, I'll pick you up, but I got a doctor's appointment, and you want to ride with me?
0: Oh, you know? There you go. All right, man. All right. All right. I feel you. Thank you for the phone call. I appreciate you.
20: All right, buddy. Bye-bye.
0: Mm-hmm. All right, let's go hear it. Hey, good morning. Chuck. It's KZ106, the Loper Show. What do you think here, man? You think I'm rude for not going?
2: No, but I want to say I'm on the dark side. Make him walk.
0: On the dark side? That's hilarious. No, I do definitely like my friends and family enough to not make anyone walk, you know? But I.
2: Yeah, I'm just kidding, of course. No, but hey, they want a walkable city. They found it.
0: Yeah, there you go.
2: Walkable hey, city.
0: I love that. It's hilarious.
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0: getting lots of texts. KZ106, The Loper Show. Talking about picking my buddy up from the airport. Getting some people fired up here. Loper, if the man's a close friend and you were the one that invited him to Chattanooga, then pick him up at the airport. That would be the right thing to do. The Chattanooga airport is not big at all, and it's not difficult to get around. I get that. I mean, maybe I am. Maybe I am a jerk. Jerry in Ocala, Florida says, suck it up and go get your friend. He's listening live on the KZ106 app, which you can download in your app store, whether you're on Apple or Google. It doesn't matter. Whatever you have, you can download it. This is Jan Cook. She says, when I go to Columbus, I pick up my sister. When I go to Columbus to see my sister, I get an Uber. She doesn't pick me up. Interesting. Let's see. Jeremy and Ringgold, go pick up your friend. The Chattanooga airport is a quick in and out, unlike Atlanta. No matter where you're coming from, to pick up or drop off, it's an all-day event. Don't be a dick. I get it. This one says, Lover, good morning. I mean, Loper. I know. I got to tell you, if you're that busy, then maybe you shouldn't invite people to town. It's a pain in the butt to get an Uber. I'm like, not really, but I get it. Maybe I should just, you know, this is Roy. He says, that's why they invented cell lots. You can go there, you can watch the airplanes, and then pick up your friends. Okay. I guess you're right, guys. I guess you're right. I mean, possibly the right thing. I'm saying possibly the right thing to do would be go to the airport and pick up my buddy. All right. I hear you loud and clear. If you guys want to play the 5 at 7:55, let's do this. I need two contestants right now. And whoever wins, I have a 4-pack of tickets to go to the Chattanooga Zoo. That is pretty cool. I haven't been yet. I haven't been to the zoo. You guys will have to tell me about your zoo. What do we have here? What kind of animals? Well, whoever gets the tickets can report back to me, and then I'm probably going to go. My daughter's coming later on in the month, so I would love to take her. She'd really enjoy that. All right, two contestants, 423-642-9106. If you want to play the 5 at 7:55, call me right now, and we'll play coming up next.
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3: Interstates 27, 75, and 24 are all looking pretty clear this morning, as are all other major roads. No major accidents, no closures to speak of at the moment. Just an easy commute for you on this Friday morning. Bram Pulliam, Right Now Traffic.
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15: Here's the official forecast. Partly sunny today, a chance of showers and thunderstorms, and a high of 88. More rain and thunderstorms possible tonight, 72 the low. Tomorrow, scattered showers and thunderstorms, and a high of 87.
0: 5 and 7, 55! All right, guys, time for the 5 at 7:55. We need two contestants, so let's go to the phones. We have Liz here. Is this Liz? Oh, I'm sorry. Is this Lynn? Lynn in Cleveland.
16: Yes,
0: How are you, Lynn?
16: I'm good. I don't know how this works. My husband made me call in.
0: Oh, no, that's cool. I'm going to explain it to you. Hang on 1 second here. Let me get Jeff, your competition. Jeff in Chattanooga, how are you?
17: I'm good, buddy. How you doing?
0: I'm wonderful, man. It's the 5 at 7:55. I will ask you guys five questions, the same exact five questions. The only difference is I'm going to ask you one at a time why the other one is sequestered in complete silence so they can't hear. After I ask you both the five questions, we'll bring it back on. I'll go over them, give you the answers, and we'll see how many you got right. If you get the most right, you are the winner today in the 5 at 7:55, and you get a four-pack of tickets to go to Chattanooga Zoo.
16: Okay.
17: Awesome.
0: All right, beautiful. Jeff, I'm going to put you on hold first. You know, on the Loper Show, it's ladies first, man.
17: All right,
0: here we go. Lynn, if you're ready, I am. Here's the first question. What comedy starred Jason Sudeikis as a college football coach that was hired to manage a soccer team? What is the name of that show?
16: Oh, my gosh, I love that show. Oh, poop. dang it.
0: All right,
16: I can't think of it.
0: Oh, you got 3 seconds. 3, 2,
16: shoot.
0: 1.
16: Oh,
0: no.
16: Dang it.
0: We'll have to skip that one. Oh, that's going to bother you. Who sang the song that we play here on KZ106, Round and Round? Who sings that?
16: Round and Round. Rat?
0: Okay. In Talladega Nights, the ballad of Ricky Bobby. What is Ricky Bobby's profession?
16: A stock car driver.
0: Say, okay. In football, what is the only scoring play worth 2 points without kicking the ball?
16: Safety.
0: And what is the hardest natural substance on Earth?
16: Oh my gosh, a diamond?
0: Okay, I'm going to put you on hold. Hang on, okay?
16: Okay.
0: All right, we get Jeff right now. Jeff, here's the questions, man. First question, what comedy starred Jason Sudeikis as a college football coach hired to manage a soccer team?
17: No clue.
0: Okay, who sings the song Round and Round that you hear on KZ106?
17: What song again?

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1: Round and round. We were looking for the answer, rat. In Talladega Nights, the Ballad of Ricky Bobby, what was Ricky Bobby's profession? NASCAR driver, stock car driver, race car driver, we'll take that. In football, what is the only scoring play worth 2 points without kicking the ball? The answer, a safety. And what is the hardest natural substance on earth? The answer is diamond. And with the most correct today, with a total of 3, Lynn from Cleveland is the winner.
2: Oh my gosh.
1: Congratulations, Lynn.
3: Good job, Lynn.
1: Yeah, Jeff, what a great effort, man. Thanks for playing, and try back again sometime, man. It's the 5 at 7:55. Thanks.
3: Yes, sir.
1: Okay, Lynn, you hang on 1 second. We're going to get you those tickets to go to the Chattanooga Zoo.
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0: on heaven's door. I was talking about how, you know, does it make me completely rude to not want to go pick up my friend that's coming to visit me next week at the airport? People are freaking out. Still, I mean, this is from last hour. Hey, good morning. Who's this?
1: Good morning. It's Tracy.
0: Hey, Tracy.
1: I was just going to say, I think if your friend is going to is flying in primarily to stay with you,
0: yeah,
1: and you have other obligations during the day that you're going to have to break, it would be perfectly acceptable if you arrange the ride share, the Uber for him.
0: Oh, that yeah. You know what though? That's kind of a mess though. Have you ever tried to do that? Like for somebody else, like when you say, hey, come pick me up, and it's not really you.
1: Well, if they knew in advance, but I suppose you're right.
0: It really is. I've tried to do that before, like for, you know, like my kids in a certain situation, and it is way more complicated than you think, because like when you're not there, they're like, hey, it seems like you're kind of far away. Like, I'm like, no, I'm trying to arrange it for somebody else.
1: Okay. No, I haven't. So that now I know. And you have a good day, and I hope you do enjoy your time with your friend.
0: I know. Listen, I'm probably going to go to the airport. You guys have, like, guilted me into it.
1: Okay. Well, have fun.
0: All right. Thank you so much.
1: All right. Good day.
0: All right. Let's find out what's trending.
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3: It's trending right now.
0: All right. The world champion Dodgers were in the White House visiting Donald Trump after the Game 7 World Series that the Dodgers played. Listen, Trump was all about it. I mean, he knew, like, every single play and knew exactly what was going on with the game, which, I don't know. I'm not a huge baseball fan, but apparently he is.
4: I was watching that game. I said, will this game ever end? It was a long one, but it was amazing, actually. I thought it was a game that you were going to lose about four or five times, and you ended up winning. Luck is okay, too, right?
5: Luck is okay.
4: Yeah, absolutely. It's okay. Well, but with talent, you get a lot of luck.
0: It's weird to have the Dodgers visit, like, this far after the World Series, right? Like, we're in the middle of the next season. It's kind of weird, if you ask me. I mean, I said I'm not a baseball fan. That's actually not true. I really do like the game of baseball. I just wish Major League Baseball would bring back something worth watching, you know, like something fun, like steroids or something. Speaking of which, Jake Paul believes that after boxing, he would have an easy transition into the National Football League. Interesting.
6: I think there's a lot of super mediocrity in the NFL, a lot of not good athletes, a lot of people dropping passes on a consistent basis. I have better hands than them. I'm faster than them. I'm stronger than them. I work harder than them. Really, all it's going to take is just me after boxing, practicing some routes. I have a couple teams and coaches that I've already talked to that are interested in bringing me on to the team.
0: A lot of not good athletes. Apparently, he doesn't think the NFL it would be that much of a kick in the ass for him, but apparently the English language is a extreme kick in the ass for him. Out in theaters will be the Coyote vs. Acme movie, and we have a little bit of the trailer here. Listen to this.
7: Have you ever set a big stack of TNT on the road, hoping to blow up your nemesis, but the detonator itself explodes? Have you ever pulled the ripcord of your parachute and only a bunch of silverware comes out? It's not your fault.
0: That's right. And it's kind of cool. If you watch the actual trailer, I saw it on YouTube. It's fun to see the Coyote and the Roadrunner again. I really didn't think they were back, but I saw something else on TV the other day, like where it looked like it was a new Looney Tunes show, or at least they had the Coyote, they had the Roadrunner, and a couple other characters that you would know. And I was like, is there like a new kids show out? Looks like the old school is making a comeback. 8:13, this is the Loper Show. I'm out today at 5 o'clock at the Lookouts game for the Loper Show Christmas in July toy drive. We're out there collecting toys. The Lookouts are on board, and I'll give you all the details right after AC/DC. You shook me all night long. It's KZ 106, Chattanooga's classic rock. Happy freaking Friday, everybody.

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2: Take me out to the ball game. Yeah, tonight you can see the Loper Show live, and I'll be out there at 5 o'clock. At the Chattanooga Lookouts. So come on out tonight. Bring a new unwrapped toy right when you walk through the gates. You can donate to the Loper Show Christmas in July toy drive, which, hey, listen, that's going to feel good when you do that, man. That's going to feel absolutely awesome and get to see a really cool game tonight. If you haven't been to Erlanger Field, I mean, it is awesome. Erlanger Park is unbelievable. They've done a great job with it. We were out there, at the start of the season? So I'm excited to see now that the season is underway. The staff out there really has things under control. And if you have kids, they have a whole kids zone. It's just fun, man. The food is elevated from the old park, and you're going to love it. The look at the new park is just incredible. The fun, but more importantly, the Lookouts, they reached out to us. And they were like, listen, we want to support the Loper Show Christmas in July. So we want to have you out and invite all the KZ106 listeners to bring a new unwrapped toy. And of course, we are marching towards the huge broadcast next Friday live at 5090 South, which I'm going to have to get some extra rest for that one, man. I'm out from 6 a.m. to 7 p.m. the entire day. I'm going to just push through, man, until we have all of the toys that we need to fill the shelves at the Forgotten Child Fund. So if you guys can help out, I would really appreciate it. Any of the appearances that we're doing out with KZ106 over the weekend, you guys can drop off new unwrapped toys. But the first opportunity will be with me at the Lookouts tonight, starting at 5 p.m. Now, I know there's a Q Smoker in East Ridge today, so if you want to stop out there too, I'm sure they'll take new unwrapped toys as well. Just look for the KZ106 van. But tonight, guys, come see me at Lookouts. It's going to be a lot of fun, man. Brand new field, amazing night, and we'll get to hang out, have a Lopeweiser together. I mean, what would be better than that, huh? I got plenty of icy cold ones over there. 423-642-9106. Today is a memorable day because, man, this is a big one. We lost somebody 1 year ago. Do you guys have any idea who I'm talking about? I mean, 1 year ago, we lost a legend. A legend to me anyway. You know, I'm not going to go out and say it's a legend to everybody, but I mean, I would think so. I would really think so. I would think that this person was an undeniable legend. Think about it for a second. And when we come back, I'll tell you who it is. And I think you're going to be like, I can't believe that was a year ago already. You know, we did Ozzy the other day. And that was enough to, man, bring some tears to my eye during the show. But 1 year ago, we lost this person. And I'll tell you who it is next.
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7: Interstates 27, 75, and 24 are all looking pretty clear this morning, as are all other major roads. No major accidents. No closures to speak of at the moment. Just an easy commute for you on this Friday morning. Bram Pulliam, Right Now Traffic.
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0: All right, it is 8:33, The Loper Show. Guys, this is crazy. So I can't believe it's been a year. But today marks the year anniversary of the death of a legend. We had Ozzy the other day, but what a rough July it was last year. This is the day that we lost Hulk Hogan, brothers. Oh, man, turn up the music. I'm going to cry. Oh, man, what a legend, dude. Hulk Hogan. I mean, just saying that isn't even enough. The guy was immortal. I mean, let's be honest. Or at least we thought so. All right, that's not nice. You get what I'm saying. Over the years, there were so many moments where, man, I would have tears in my eyes when Hulk Hogan would come down the aisle, walk out, rip his shirt off, brothers. You know how many times I've ripped my shirt off just because of Hulk Hogan? A lot, okay? Far more than I'd like to actually admit. But I would like to invite you guys, if you want to share a Hulkster moment, something that was memorable to you with Hulk Hogan. I mean, of course, I think everybody remembers WrestleMania 3 in front of 93,000, allegedly, that Hulk Hogan slammed the giant Andre. I mean, that was unreal. Wrestling's always kind of notorious for exaggerating height and weight. Back in the day, they used to say Andre was 520 pounds. I mean, he was every bit of four. Let's be honest. That dude was big at the end. And Hulk Hogan got him up there. I mean, no matter what you want to say about pro wrestling, I mean, he really lifted the guy up. So, I mean, that's an impressive feat in its own. But when you watch the documentary on Hulk Hogan on Netflix, it's unreal some of the stuff that guy went through in his life. I mean, of course, the guy had a phenomenal, unbelievable run as a celebrity in this country and around the world. But there were some dark moments too, man. The Hulk Hogan sex tape with that jerk off Bubba the Love Sponge, like, who was supposed to be his best friend. Hulk Hogan was sleep. He invited Hulk Hogan to sleep with his wife in some like cuck move and then recorded it. And I guess Hogan was in a bad moment and, you know, used some language racially that he for sure should not have. But atone for that. WWE Hall of Famer. I mean, literally the reason that pro wrestling is as big as it is today is because of Hulk Hogan. So on this day, man, we remember the one and only, the immortal Hulk Hogan. Unreal, man. Unreal. What? Terry Bollea was his real name. But we knew him as the Hulkster. And the guy was cool as hell. Huge.
1: Train, say your prayers.
0: Yes, brother.
1: Eat your vitamins. Be true to yourself. True to your country. Be a real American.
0: Ooh, brother. Yeah. Gets me pumped up, man. Just gave me goosebumps. Get out of here. Get out of here with the goosebumps, Hulk. Come on, man. Oh, gosh. There are a few people that jazz me up like the Hulkster. I'm telling you. And, I mean, you know, you saw him, like, in moments, like, when he turned heel. Like, when he turned into a bad guy in WCW. And he was out there in the red and yellow. And then all of a sudden, he turns. And the entire crowd turned on him. But it was such a cool thing that people loved him as a bad guy, too. People were like, oh, he's awesome. He's still awesome. And they were cheering him, even as a bad guy. I mean, you know, that says a lot. When you're trying to piss people off and they still love you. And the era of NWO took over the 90s. Not only was he the biggest thing in household names throughout the mid-80s through the early 90s, then like mid-90s through the early 2000s, he becomes the biggest thing once again, but for being a bad guy. And he was a great bad guy. I mean, like, he played the role really well. It seemed like he was such a jerk. You're watching it, you can't get enough. So I would like to say rest in peace to the one and only, the immortal Hollywood Hulk Hogan. Brother.
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0: 844, The Loper Show, live in Chattanooga and ready to rumble tonight, man. 5 o'clock, I will be out at the ball game. So I want everybody to come join me. We're going to have a lot of fun out at the Lookouts tonight, and that will start at 5 o'clock. I'll be out there live until 7. So as you're coming in the gate, bring a new unwrapped toy, and we will donate that, of course, to our Christmas in July toy drive that we have going on here with The Loper Show. So that'll be great, man. Tonight, 5 o'clock, we're going to have some fun. We can have some drinks. We can have some hot dogs. I mean, what? Some peanuts. Root for the Lookouts. They don't win. It's a shame. But it's 1, 2. Come on, everybody. 3 treasure out of the old gate. Bring a new unwrapped toy. And we will donate that, of course, to our Christmas in July toy drive that we have going on here with The Loper Show. So that'll be great, man. Tonight, 5 o'clock, we're going to have some fun. We can have some drinks. We can have some hot dogs. I mean, what? Some peanuts. Root for the Lookouts. They don't win. It's a shame. But it's 1, 2. Come on, everybody. 3 treasure out of the old. For the Lookouts. They don't win. It's a shame. But it's 1, 2, come on, everybody. 3 treasure out of the old.
1: There for one of their opening games, and Erlanger Field is unreal, man. The new place, you're going to love it. If you haven't been there, you're gonna think it's incredible. So we're going to all get together and do something that is phenomenal, because we are officially one week away from the culmination of the Loper Show Christmas in July, where we will be live for over 13 hours. At 5090 South next Friday. So this is going to be another collection point where if you guys are coming out to the game, it's a great time to bring a new unwrapped toy and donate, because what you're doing is helping kids here in Hamilton County. It's just really one of the amazing things that I see happening from the listeners of KZ106. Just the generosity, man. And it's literally my favorite thing to do every year. I've done this in other markets, as I've told you guys before, and it's always, like, just emotional, and it's a community coming together, and you can see it happen live in front of your eyes. So not only tonight I want to invite you out, but next Friday as well, as I won't even be sitting in this studio next Friday. I'll be sitting at 5090 South in a mobile studio doing the Loper Show live, so you guys can hear it, you can see it. And you can come out and donate and feel it. Feel the love. Feel the generosity. And be a part of something that's a little bit bigger than you. And that's helping the kids. Because you never know, man. Families fall upon hard times, and it can happen in the matter of just missing a paycheck. And then all of a sudden, there's a birthday coming up, and they don't have anything to give. And what parent would ever want to be in that situation? And that's when the Forgotten Child Fund steps up, man. They go there completely anonymous, and they can get stuff for their kids. And that's what it's all about. The Loper Show, Christmas in July toy drive. When the shelves are the most bare is the time that we give. So let's make it happen, Chattanooga. Let's make it happen starting tonight, 5 o'clock, with the Lookouts at Erlanger Field. Look for the KZ106 band. Look for our tent. We're going to be also, we'll have staff at the gates. When you walk in, we're going to have a great time, man. And I can't thank you enough. Let me thank you in advance. Thank you for making this so successful already. And we're not even to the finish. There's so much more work to do, and we're going to do it and continue tonight at Erlanger Field with the Lookouts. So I'll see you guys there tonight, 5 to 7.

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4: Interstates 27, 75, and 24 are all looking pretty clear this morning, as are all other major roads. No major accidents, no closures to speak of at the moment, just an easy commute for you on this Friday morning. Bram Pulliam, Right Now Traffic.
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6: Here's the official forecast. Partly sunny today, a chance of showers and thunderstorms, and a high of 88. More rain and thunderstorms possible tonight, 72 the low. Tomorrow, scattered showers and thunderstorms, and a high of 87.
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0: ending right now.
1: All right, let's get right to it here. Jon Bon Jovi had to cut a show short last night due to illness. Bon Jovi abruptly cut his show short at Madison Square Garden, where he's doing this like eight or nine shows, and he's basically doing a residency at Madison Square Garden. And halfway through the show, he said, "Hey, listen, I'm injured. I can't do anymore. But keep your stubs because I'll make it up to you guys at a later date." I thought that was really interesting. It really does seem like Jon Bon Jovi is making an effort to do everything he can to finish these shows. Now, obviously, last year he was out due to polyps on his vocal cords, and he was having some issues, like where one was had like severe atrophy. I mean, like terrible. I've seen a lot of that in the music business before, but like what John was going through was really rough. And he says they're going to figure out how to reschedule. Now, earlier in the week, he did a show where they didn't play Wanted Dead or Alive. And that was like the first time in a very long time that he didn't include that song. And what are you going to do? I mean, you know, like you can't play every song at every show. And I get that. Like you would be a little disappointed if that was the one Bon Jovi show that you chose to go to. And they didn't play Wanted. You're like, what the hell, man? But you know, it is what it is. They're not always going to play what you want. Tom Holland became the first person ever to puke on the YouTube show Hot Ones, and he was ecstatic. It was kind of crazy how happy he was.
2: Here. You can use that.
3: Oh,
2: look, wow. Louis Vuitton, I got none of it on my
3: phone. Yeah, I need a picture of that.
4: That's a pro right there.
3: Oh.
4: That might be the first onset ever.
2: Oh, I love being the first.
5: Bro. Can I see playback of that?
1: Speaking of New York City, two were injured in stabbing attacks, and they're being evaluated as a possible hate crime.
6: I am hearing from constituents. People are upset. People are concerned. Understandably, we're all, I think, right now focused on praying for the victims and their survival and recovery.
1: Now, this was like frightening for everybody, and this is ABC News reporting on this.
7: When it's random, you're like, geez, that can kind of happen to anyone. Yeah, scary.
1: It is kind of scary. So those are the things that you need to know before you go. I do have Tell Me Something Good coming up. You know, that's where we take a really good story. There's a lot of negative stories like that one right there about stabbings in New York. But there's also good stuff that's going on in the world, and we like to highlight that. So Tell Me Something Good coming up after CCR, Bad Moon Rising.

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0: That is Genesis and Land of Confusion. Disturbed has a great song, a great version of that song, too. I like it. All right, guys, here's the deal. Tonight at 5 o'clock, I will be at the brand new Erlanger Field. We're going to be out there having a great time. And if you want to come out, well, bring a new unwrapped toy. You can help with Christmas in July. That is something that I ask of you guys. Try not to ask too much of you guys. But if you could do that tonight, that would be incredible. Of course, we are 1 week away from the big live broadcast at 5090 South, the furniture store. And any stop that we have over the weekend, I know Dylan is out tomorrow, I believe at Kia. So if you stop by and see him, bring a new unwrapped toy, and they'll also take your donations as well. But the final time to give donations will be at 5090 South next week. But we're out tonight, as they have declared at Erlanger Park. They have declared it Loper Show Christmas in July night. I can't believe it. So I'm very grateful to them, and we're going to make a big difference out there tonight. I just know it, man. You guys are going to come out in full force, support the Lookouts, and support Christmas in July. And like I said, next week we will be out broadcasting the entire show. I mean, get this, from 6 a.m. until 7 p.m. next week, next Friday. Going to be out there doing like the marathon broadcast, guys. And I want you to come by, see the show live, first of all. And bring new unwrapped toys, as it will be the final time that we will take toys on the 31st of July, the last day of the month, the last day of Christmas in July. It's going to be incredible. I feel it in my bones. You guys are going to show out in full force, even if you've given already. I bet people come out and give again. And if it's more convenient for you guys, you can stop by any area Chattanooga Fire Station, drop off a new unwrapped toy. We have the Loper Show Christmas in July toy boxes out there. Just drop your toy right in the box, and it's going to go straight to the Forgotten Child Fund, which, you know, this time of the year is when they are the most depleted. The shelves are the most bare. And we're going to make a huge difference for the kids in Hamilton County. And you guys are the ones that are just right there on the front lines with me. I cannot thank you enough. I truly, truly appreciate it. We'll give away stuff all next Friday. It's going to be a real happening. So make plans and join us for the final live broadcast of Christmas in July with the Loper Show. Now tonight, 5 o'clock at Erlanger Park. That's when we're going to be there for the Lookout. So hopefully we'll see you out there too.
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1: 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We distract you from it.

0: star, and you can be a star in the vlog show, too. Who knows? I'll be... Yeah, that's right. The vlog cameras will be rolling tonight at Erlanger Park. Another vlog pumped out, and the latest is a great deal thanks to you guys, man. All the great advice you gave me on where to take my girlfriend Jen last weekend. You know, I'm talking about everywhere from eating at Aretha Frankenstein's to going to the aquarium right here in Chattanooga to checking out Chickamauga Lake. So you guys are the best. And go check out the vlog. It's up right now at lopershow.com.
1: Tell me something good.
0: All right, guys. This is a segment that's all about good news. And I really think that this story deserves it. A volunteer lifeboat crew rescued three family members who became trapped beneath a pier. And what happened was they were trapped underneath there and the tide started to rise. And like the surf was super rough. This is over in England. And the rescuers pulled two young boys from the water before returning to save an older relative as well, who had been clinging to the structure, like to the dock, for more than 30 minutes. Can you imagine like one of your elderly relatives like just hanging out for dear life on a dock? They came back. The family hopes their experiences encourage others to take water safety seriously and be aware of the changing conditions. Yes, everybody's got to learn how to swim, including Dylan, who's coming in here next. He has no idea how to swim. So we got to take care of that, guys.
1: Tell me something.
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0: Oh, everybody together now. Come on, join hands. Yes, taking you out to the ball game tonight. 5 o'clock, I will be at the gates taking new unwrapped toys for the Loper Show Christmas in July Toy Drive. Of course, you guys out there helping me out, man. I really appreciate it. Bring the toys tonight. Come to the game. I'll be broadcasting live from 4 to 7, or from 5 to 7, rather. That's going to be a lot of fun. So look forward to seeing you guys. Make sure you come out tonight. Lookouts on the field. Home advantage. And if you haven't been to Erlanger Park, I mean, you're missing out. Like, that's 100% true. We're going to have a killer time. So make sure you get your ass out tonight and come support the kids, okay? That's going to do it for me. I am out of here. Believe it or not, man, the show, awesome show today, guys. You guys were amazing on the phones, and we're back at it on Monday. And your chance to catch me out and about this weekend will be tonight at 5 o'clock at Erlanger Park, okay? Dylan, he's coming in here next. He's going to get you guys with all kinds of fun stuff. I think he has some tickets to go do a little, Soakey Mountain Water Park action. I got to get up there. That place looks incredible. So enjoy that. And until we talk and meet again, follow me on social, man. You can find me at Jeremy Loper on Instagram. Find it right now, at Jeremy Loper. Take your phone out, at Jeremy Loper. Follow me. I'm giving stuff away to people that follow me all the time. Also on Facebook, at The Loper Show. You can find me on YouTube, at The Loper Show. And go check out my latest vlogs. Vlogs are like video blogs. So basically, it's a series of parts of my day. Sometimes, you know, the weekend, my life. This most recent one is last weekend with all your suggestions. I think you're going to like it. Steve's Landing's on there. Chickamauga Lake. I mean, we're out and about, guys. We get to the choo-choo. Of course, the Chattanooga Aquarium. I had such a great time. Such an incredible time. So I look forward to you guys checking all the vlogs. And if you don't mind, subscribe to the channel. Because everybody that subscribes to the channel, it really helps the algorithm. So I definitely appreciate that. Enjoy the rest of your day. Whatever you think about expands. Put your mind in a good place. My name is Loper, and we're up one time.
1: Oh, it was great.
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1: 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It could have been a lot better.
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19: Here's the official forecast. Partly sunny today, a chance of showers and thunderstorms, and a high of 88. More rain and thunderstorms possible tonight, 72 the low. Tomorrow, scattered showers and thunderstorms, and a high of 87.

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0: Chattanooga's Classic Rock is KZ106. Molly Crew, Girls, Girls, Girls. That's a whole different discussion, isn't it? 25 minutes after 10 o'clock here in the Tennessee Valley. Glad you're with us here at KZ106. My name is Dylan, and I'm joined today by Chicken. Chicken, come over here and say hi. Okay, we got the squeaky chicken. He's ready to go. At lunchtime, we'll do Dylan's Chicken Challenge. And the chicken will squeak out a song. And then if you get the song and the artist correct, the first one through with it, you'll win a big prize pack, okay? We call it Dylan's Chicken Challenge. We'll do that at lunchtime. We do it every Friday here at KZ106. What else we got going on? I'm excited about the weekend, man. We have a jam-packed weekend for you. I'm going to be at the Lakeside Live this evening. It's Freak Summer Concert Series, Chester Frost Park. Okay, so that's happening tonight. It's parking's free. I'm going to get there about 5 o'clock, a little bit before, so around 4:30, 5 o'clock, and get things rolling. The events, it's dog friendly. There's food vendors on site. 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Bring a lawn chair, blankets, and jam out to Rubik's Groove. 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For more info, you can follow the updates, Hamilton County Parks and Rec on social media, and you find the link at our website at KZ106.com. And we have Scott Chase heading out for his remote broadcast at Food City in East Ridge. It's the Q Smoker events going on today. East Ridge, it's your turn, okay? From noon to one, we'll hear from Scott. He'll be surrounded by pulled pork, ribs, brisket, chicken wings. Shut up, chicken. I know, chickens. I know you have an issue with that, but we're people. We're people, okay? And then also the all the fresh fixings, like everything that goes along with it. So you don't have to really cook. East Ridge, you're lucky. You don't have to cook this weekend. You can just stock up at the Q Smoker event, Food City, while supplies last. Okay, so I'm going to give away some tickets. What do we got today? Oh, yeah, we got the pair of passes, my last pair for the week for Soaky Mountain Water Park up in Sevierville. So I'm going to ask for a caller before the hour's up, and we'll get somebody settled in and ready to go splish and splash up in Sevierville with Chattanooga's Classic Rock, KZ106. Good morning, Chattanooga.
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0: Hey everybody, it's Dylan here with Dwayne Madden from The Hemp House, Chattanooga's premier cannabis dispensary. Okay, the new law is in effect. Some things have changed, but, I mean, you're still taking care of CBD, and you got the THC edibles and also the pets.
4: Yeah, pet things are a big thing. We've had a lot of requests from our customers for a cat product, and so we've been working on that in the Hickson Lab. That's been a fun project. And, of course, we've got our edibles. 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

0: Chattanooga's classic rock, KZ106, the other side. Because it's always greener, right, ladies? All right, 9 minutes until 11 o'clock at Chattanooga's classic rock, KZ106. My name is Dylan Drizzle Drizzle. 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Kid-friendly, we have, last weekend was Back to Mac, and it was absolutely jam-packed. It was just incredible. And this week, I think we're going to have a repeat because we have another classic rock icon tribute band coming in, the ultimate Bon Jovi tribute, Slippery When Wet. Local guys, Dock Party, they're going to be opening up. So Bon Jovi is happening tomorrow night downtown at the Riverfront. Got all kinds of food vendors, beer trucks, and plenty of space. You know, you just bring a blanket and chair or whatever. We got some stadium seatings, you know, that's kind of built into the Riverfront down there. And the stage is right on the river. Once the sun goes down a little bit behind the bridge, then it's cool. And we got the breeze. Normally, there's a breeze coming off of the river. So it's a really, really awesome event. I host it along with it. Chicken? You going? Okay, Chicken's going to be there too. And, oh, what do you mean? Oh, you got a fresh batch of baby chickens? Whoa, you've been very busy. I know. You got to use it or lose it, right? I know exactly. Okay, so we'll have some baby chickens to throw out tomorrow for the TBFCU Riverfront Nights with Chattanooga's Classic Rock, KZ106.
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11: Here's the official forecast. Partly sunny today, a chance of showers and thunderstorms, and a high of 88. More rain and thunderstorms possible tonight, 72 the low. Tomorrow, scattered showers and thunderstorms, and a high of 87.
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0: 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Going to the phones. Who's this?
1: This is Heidi.
0: Heidi?
1: Yes.
0: Okay, Heidi. You're caller 10, girl.
1: Oh, my gosh. I'm so excited. That's awesome.
0: Well, that's awesome. Yes, Heidi. I'm glad you're excited because you have every reason to be. You got a pair of passes for Soaky Mountain Water Park up in Sevierville where you can splish and splash your cares away. You got two tickets. Who do you think you'll take? One of your girlfriends or one of your situationships?
1: Probably my son. He's 17. Maybe a couple of friends with him, which... we'll be thankful for the two tickets for sure.
0: Heidi, I think you're making the right decision.
1: Yes.
0: Who's the station getting wet and wild in Sevierville?
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0: 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Let's find some play. What do you want to hear, man?
1: What about Queensryche, Jet City Woman?
0: Oh, man. That is an awesome song. And we haven't played it in a while. Have we, chicken? No, you haven't. What? I have a visitor. Okay, all right. Well, hang on. I'll come up. This is Chattanooga's Classic Rock, KZ106. Scott Chase heading up to East Ridge for that Q Smoker event at Food City. We'll be checking in with him around lunchtime here at Classic Rock, KZ106.

0: Chattanooga's classic rock is KZ106, Jet City Woman, Queensryche. I know, that makes me thirsty. I know. I need some water. Okay, let's do it. We got Tammy in the studio. Say hi, Tammy. What? Oh, okay. You're waiting for your nails to dry. Okay, I know. All right, I'm going to get some water. Okay, what? Okay, yeah, let's do a request before I do that. Okay, let's go to the phone, 642-9106.
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2: 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This is an order.
0: Dylan, playing what you're saying.
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4: Hi, I was just wondering about, Silent Lucidity by Queensryche.
0: Ooh, girl's got some taste. Man, oh, man. Queensryche. Yeah, we'll do that.
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6: 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So, I mean, if he would change and just start behaving, then maybe we could get together. But right now, we're just in this situationship that seems to never end, and that's okay with me because I got a roster of simps that buy me whatever I want. So we're in a good spot right now, I think.
0: Tammy, what are you doing? Do not give the mic to Tammy unless I'm here, okay? God, I just walked out. Silent Lucid, let's play this song. Tammy, we got to talk.

0: know. I didn't hear a little thing. Chattanooga's Classic Rock, KZ106. No, I was walking to our purity drinking water fountain out here because I was thirsty and I wanted some water. I know you remember. And I heard something about Simps on the radio out in the green room. And so I come rushing back here. What did she say? The weather forecast. Really? I know she was not saying just the weather forecast. I heard something else. I don't know. Why are you taking up for her? It's almost like y'all got something going on. Chicken! Okay, my personal business, I have to leave it at the door. Okay, no more. Okay, yeah, she's gone. We got chicken here. We got Dylan's Chicken Challenge coming up. We got Scott heading to the Food City in the East Ridge. He's going to be broadcasting from noon till 1. It's the Q Smoker event, Ringgold Road, Germantown at Food City. Pulled pork, ribs, brisket, chicken. I know, okay, he doesn't like that. And all the fixings fresh from the smoker for you to pick up and enjoy the entire weekend. Stock up while it lasts. The Q Smoker event happened in Eastridge, and we are all over it. We got Scott Chase heading there now with Chattanooga's Classic Rock, KZ106.
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We got Scott Chase heading out to East Ridge for the Q Smoker event today. He'll be broadcasting from noon to 1, checking in with him soon. Here's Peter Frampton's Baby, I'll Love Your Way.

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Van Halen asking, why can't this be love? 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

0: 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This is Classic Rock KC106 Rock and Roll Fantasy Bad Company. 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And we got Scott Chase heading out to Eastridge. Okay, let's check in with, I think he's already there. Hang on a second. Let me get the phone straightened out. And while I do that, I want to remind you that I will be broadcasting tomorrow from 11 to 1 at Kia of Chattanooga on Automotive Row. 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
1: Hey, this is Scott Chase right here in the thick of things. This is succulent. I'm talking about the beef brisket. It's a Q Smoker event that's happening right here in my neck of the woods, man. This is the food city that we regularly frequent in East Ridge on Ringgold Road. It is busy. I'm just taking a look at the options here today. A pound of brisket does sound good. You can get a half pound if you want, or full pound of that pulled pork. Baby back ribs are available for you. Have you really got smoked bologna here today, man?
2: Hey, we got the smoked bologna. It's a local favorite. I have to make it.
1: Ooh, that. And if you want a whole Boston butt, you can take care of that. As a matter of fact, I came by here on the way home from the radio station last night and picked up a couple of things. And guess what I saw over here at the corner of the building just smoking away?
2: All right, we got that Q-Pit running all night last night. Smoke rolling and tasting good.
1: Yep, you pulled it off. We'll sell it today. You put another batch on coming up tomorrow afternoon. So you got it all day long tomorrow here in Eastridge as well, don't you?
2: Yes, sir. Got it today and tomorrow, 10 to 6, while supplies last.
1: There you go. That's what I'm saying. Q-Smoker alert here in Eastridge on Ringgold Road. We're at Food City. And it is hot and delicious. Grab you some up and take it home today with KZ106.
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6: Here's the official forecast. Partly sunny today, a chance of showers and thunderstorms, and a high of 88. More rain and thunderstorms possible tonight, 72 the low. Tomorrow, scattered showers and thunderstorms, and a high of 87.
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12: 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This is Kelly McCoy. In the difficult days following September 11th, 2001, KZ106 began playing the national anthem each weekday at noon in memory of those who lost their lives that horrible day and to honor the men and women of our military who risked their lives each day to protect our freedoms. We have not forgotten. The tradition continues.

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Dylan here on A Whole Lot of Lunch, sponsored by Odell's Pizza and Sandwiches, Fuligot Mountain. Tomorrow night at the Riverfront, Ross's Landing, it's Slippery When Wet, the ultimate Bon Jovi tribute. 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

0: Chattanooga's classic rock is KZ106. Bad Medicine from Bon Jovi. Shut up, chicken. All right, we got Dylan's Chicken Challenge coming up, and today, it's a doozy. Okay, so we'll be doing that after. I don't know. We'll play a song after the break, and then we'll head into it. And we have a KZ family reunion coming up, celebrating on the August 25th, celebrating 48 years of KZ106. We're doing it down the historic Gordon Lee Mansion in Chickamauga. We got three tribute bands coming in. We got a Metallica tribute, a Motley Crue tribute, and a Tom Petty tribute. Motley Crue, they played, year before last, The Dirt. They're going to be playing. Super cool guys, man. Portion of the proceeds benefit the Walker County Animal Shelter's award-winning spay and neuter program, honoring Kelly McCoy here from KZ106 and all the great work she did, getting thousands and thousands and thousands of dogs and cats adopted over the years. Okay, so we got Dylan's Chicken Challenge coming up. Scott Chase coming in this afternoon with a 4-pack of passes for Lake Winnie. And speaking of Scott Chase,
1: here we are right here to smack dab in the middle of July. What would be good for the weekend? Well, I guess you could go home and you could go with a hot stove and cook or do a stir fry, or you can just drop by and hang out with me right here or anytime this afternoon or all day long tomorrow. We're at the Food City on Ringgold Road in East Ridge. Q Smoker is here, and here's the guy that's he's a magician behind all the brisket and the pulled pork and the ribs and the bologna here today. You got it all cooked up and seasoned right, don't you, man?
2: Yes, sir, we do. Come down and see us. We do the work for you, so you don't have to. We got it all smoked, cooked, ready to go.
1: There you go. Just get her loaded up. However much you want to. You want just a little bit. You want a sample. That's fine. You get a little sample, you're going to want to take a whole lot more home. I can tell you that. And, of course, all the signature sides and all the fixings inside at Food City. Whatever you need for whatever kind of get-together you got this weekend, you'll be able to pick up here at this Food City, not only today on Ringgold Road in East Ridge, but also tomorrow, because they'll sell out this afternoon and put a brand new batch on later this afternoon. Be ready to pull it off tomorrow. Brisket, pulled pork, baby back ribs, smoked bologna, smoked wings by the dozen. And if you want a whole Boston butt, they can take care of that too. And smoked leg quarters. All here at East Ridge, Ringgold Road. It's a Q Smoker event. We're here throughout the lunch hour. We got a $50 gift card to give away for Food City right before we get away at 1 o'clock, or I'll do this afternoon on the road show. But they're going to be here all day long today and again tomorrow with KZ106.
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0: Hey everybody, it's Dylan here with Dwayne Madden from The Hemp House, Chattanooga's premier cannabis dispensary. 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

Chattanooga's Classic Rock is KZ106. Still in here. Jamie's crying. Van Halen coming up first. Let's go ahead. Chicken, you ready? I don't, are you up to it? I know. We had Tammy in earlier, and I don't know what she said on the radio. I was walking out to the water fountain. I know it wasn't a forecast, and I got a sneaky suspicion something's going on between you and Tammy. Why? No, let's just go over there. Go over there. We're going to do Dylan's Chicken Challenge. We'll talk about this later. We're going to go do Dylan's Chicken Challenge. Yeah, and that microphone, turn the reverb up. The way it works, I have a squeaky chicken, and he's going to sing a song. And if you can guess the artist and the title of the song, let's clear the phones. Okay, chicken, look. I know, people are already calling. I hadn't even heard the song. Okay, if you guess the artist and the title correctly, first one through with the correct answer wins the prize pack here at Chattanooga's Classic Rock, KZ106. You ready, chicken? Okay, all right. Go ahead and give him the clue. I know what that is. I know what that is. Okay, that's a good one. You picked out a good one. I know you're a pro. Okay, 6429106. I'm looking for the artist and the title. And let me say, this is not a curveball. This is a song that we play on KZ106. You know what it is. Give them the clue. Do it one more time for them, okay? Yeah, go ahead. All right, there we go. 423-642-9106. We do this on Fridays at lunchtime. It's Dylan's Chicken Challenge. As promised, Jamie's crying, Van Halen on KZ106. Good luck, everybody.

0: Classic Rock, KC106. Absolutely fantastic Friday lined up, man. We've got a big weekend. We're doing Dylan's Chicken Challenge. A squeaky chicken sings a song, and you guess what it is for the big prize pack. Okay, chicken. Okay, go back over there. All right, yeah, okay. Let's give him the clue one more time, okay? I'm looking for the artist and the title of this song. All right, 423-642-9106. Going on the phones. Dylan's Chicken Challenge. What do you think it is?
1: Rocket Man.
0: No, it's not Rocket Man. Good try, though. I can see that. Dylan's Chicken Challenge. What do you think it is?
2: Hey, is it Walk This Way?
0: It is not Walk This Way. Good try. I can see that.
3: Mr. Brownstone, Guns N' Roses?
0: No. Dylan's Chicken Challenge. What do you think it is?
2: I think it's The Boys Are Back in Town.
0: The Boys Are Back in Town. No, that's not it. Good try, though. Dylan's Chicken Challenge. What do you think it is?
1: How about Ain't Talking About Love?
0: No, it's not I Ain't Talking About Love. That was close. Okay. You want to do the clue one more time? All right, go over there. Go back, Mike. Yeah. Okay. Here's the clue. I'm looking for the artist and the title of this song. All right, 423-642-9106. Dylan's Chicken Challenge. We got Scott Chase out in East Ridge, the Food City Q Smoker event going on now. We'll be checking in with him soon. We got to find a winner, chicken.

0: Chattanooga's classic rock is KZ106. We're playing Dylan's Chicken Challenge. Man, a chicken. We got to find a winner, man. We're running out of time. Okay. Let's go back over there. Okay, now I'm looking for the artist and the title of this song, okay? And it's 642-9106. Go ahead and give them the clue one more time, chicken. All right, 423-642-9106. Going to the phones. Dylan's Chicken Challenge. What do you think it is?
1: You don't know how it feels by Tom Petty.
0: No, it's not Tom Petty. Good try. Okay, Dylan's Chicken Challenge. What do you think it is?
2: Yeah, I'm not sure who sang that. The Boys Are Back in Town.
0: Boys Are Back in Town, Thin Lizzy. No, that is incorrect, okay? Good try. Dylan's Chicken Challenge, what do you think it is?
3: Tough Enough by the Thunderbirds.
0: No, it's not Tough Enough. No. Dylan's Chicken Challenge, what do you think it is?
3: Locomotive Breath by Jethro Tull.
0: No, it's not Jethro Tull. No. Good try. Dylan's Chicken Challenge, what do you think it is?
4: Pearl Jam Black.
0: Chicken, come over here. Chicken. Is it Pearl Jam Black? That's it. You got it, man. Dylan's Chicken Challenge, you are the winner. You're either really smart or really lucky. Which is it?
4: On this one, I was smart.
0: You're smart on this one? Good call. What's your name?
4: JV.
0: All right, JV, we got you bragging rights all weekend, and you win the prize pack. You get a gift certificate for Odell's and a random T-shirt and your very own squeaky chicken. 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

0: That's awesome, Chicken. Yes, yeah, as always, great job. Great job. I know it takes a lot out of you. I know. Seeing Tammy on the side probably takes a lot out of you, too, right? I'm not saying it's fine. I just don't want to be in that situationship with some kind of love triangle with a chicken involved. Not being racist. No. Chicken, let's talk here. Let's go. I'm just saying it's just weird. I'm going to call Tammy and tell her it's either me or the chicken. Chicken, you can't say that on the radio.
1: 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Sorry, I'm not Dave Foley. Sorry. You're listening to Dylan on KZ 106. We're not lying. I swear you're listening to it.

0: Oh, man, I've snagged myself a pound of that brisket to take home for the family. I'm going to be one of their favorite people, if I'm not their favorite person all the time. We're here in East Ridge Food City. Q Smoker Alert here today. You've done a fantastic job, as always, my friend.
1: Thank you, sir. We're just trying to make everything quick and easy for you.
0: There you go, man. Just load it up, take it home. I'm going to go ahead and get a little taste test of some of that bologna right now because I think that might be just exactly what the doctor ordered for me. People love it. It's like a little hometown favorite.
1: Man, when you smoke something about it, it just changes. Everyone loves that fried bologna. That smoked bologna is something different, though.
0: There you go. And wings, if you want them. And baby back ribs are hard to beat. Whole rack, half rack. You want a whole Boston bud, you can do that. I'm headed back to the radio station, although they'll be here 10 to 6 while supplies last today and 10 to 6 while supplies last tomorrow. Ringgold Road, East Ridge, Food City, Q Smoker Alert. Have an incredible weekend. I'll catch you maybe at the ballpark tonight. 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Loud, proud celebration of 48 years of classic rock here on KZ106. How about that?
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7: Here's the official forecast. Partly sunny today, a chance of showers and thunderstorms, and a high of 88. More rain and thunderstorms possible tonight, 72 the low. Tomorrow, scattered showers and thunderstorms, and a high of 87.
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Whenever Dylan thinks about getting a lottery ticket, he thinks about his ex-wife and remembers how he doesn't know how to pick winners. Just say it. 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

0: Chattanooga's classic rock is KZ106. Dylan here. Scott Chase coming up next, and he'll be hitting the airways around 2 o'clock there, and he'll be having a chance for a 4-pack of passes for Lake Winnie. Yeah. Give you a shot at that. 420 Flashback on the road show this afternoon as we continue to rock and roll in Chattanooga, Tennessee with Queens. We Will Rock You on KZ106.
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We

0: Chattanooga's classic rock is KZ106 Queen. We will rock you. We are the champions. 124 in Tennessee Valley. My name is Dylan. Heading out to Lakeside Live this afternoon. I'll be there around 5 o'clock for the free summer concert series at Chester Frost Park. And it continues. It's been going on this summer. Free parking. It's dog friendly. 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Scott Chase coming in today. Four-pack of passes for Lake Winnie up for grabs. The 420 flashback. He's been doing it all week. He's got one set of them left, so on the road show today. So on your ride home, tune into that and maybe go for free on us with KZ106.
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0: Chattanooga's Classic Rock, KZ106, Rolling Stones, Honky Tonk Women, wrapping up my time for the afternoon. I'm going to be heading down to Lakeside Live free concert series going on at Chester Frost Park tonight. It's going to be Rubik's Groove, a high-energy 80s and 90s tribute band. So we'll be doing that. I'll get down there about 5. The vents, dog-friendly, food vendors on site, camping's available at the park, lawn chairs, blankets, bring them, and then jam out. We're going to have a good time tonight. You can find a link at our website, and you can follow Hamilton County Parks and Rec on social media for more information about that. I'll also be tomorrow. I got a big day too. Saturday, I'm going to be 11-1 at Kia of Cleveland on Automotive Row. So you can bring your new unwrapped toy for the Loper Show Christmas in July toy drive as you come down and check out all the great vehicles they got there and take test drives and get absolutely the most fantastic deal available in Chattanooga with bankers standing by and they're ready to go and get you the car that you want. And then tomorrow night, I'll be at the TVFC Riverfront Nights and it's Slippery When Wet, the ultimate Bon Jovi tribute. Okay, and then Doc Party, local band, is going to be opening up. So I host that. I'll have some chickens with me down there. And the complete schedule is at riverfrontnights.com. 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Chicken, thank you. Okay, all right. Yeah, me and Chicken made up. We're cool. And then, let's see, Scott Chase coming up next. He's got a four-pack of family passes for Lake Winnie on the 420 flashback today. So, you know, that couldn't hurt. Save you some money. Get out there. Have a good time at our Heritage Amusement Park here in Chattanooga, Lake Winnie and Apsoka. My name's Dylan. Y'all have a fantastic weekend, and thanks for making KZ part of your date today here at Chattanooga's Classic Rock, KZ106. See ya!
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8: Here's the official forecast. Partly sunny today, a chance of showers and thunderstorms, and a high of 88. More rain and thunderstorms possible tonight, 72 the low. Tomorrow, scattered showers and thunderstorms, and a high of 87.
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All righty, man. 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Here we go. Gonna be busy weekends. Isn't every weekend busy? 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

KZ106, the Loper Show, and Christmas in July going strong. We're at the Lookouts game tonight, Erlanger Park. He will get there early. I will be there shortly after collecting toys, new, unwrapped, for the Forgotten Child Fund as we hit the final week. KZ106.

0: KZ106, STP on the classic rocker. Let's get the lay of the land. This afternoon, we'll be at Erlanger Park for the Chattanooga Lookouts game, and we're collecting toys for Forgotten Child Fund. Loafer Show Christmas in July going strong. 1 week from today, we'll be at 5090 South, the furniture store throughout the day, all day long, for the big finale on July 31st. Tonight, then, is the big party at a Chester Frost. Dylan will be hosting Lakeside Live tonight. Absolutely free. Plenty of room for everybody. 80s and 90s tribute band's a good one, too. Rubik's Cube will be playing there. And so that's happening. We're at the ballpark tonight. Then Kia of Chattanooga tomorrow. Then Dylan will be hosting another Tennessee Valley Federal Credit Union, TVFCU Riverfront Nights tomorrow night. It is that Slippery When Wet, that Bon Jovi tribute. So it'll be a good one for sure. Lots of classic rock this afternoon here on KZ106, on the radio, on the app. It's always free. 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

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It's like a chill pill, isn't it? 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

0: KZ 106, the Loper Show mornings. And, of course, he brought Christmas in July to Chattanooga. And then we took it to Forgotten Child Fund. We'll be at the ballpark tonight, Erlanger Park, for the Lookouts game, collecting new unwrapped toys there. And then the big finale 1 week from today at 5090 South, the furniture store. 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
3: Watch out for a wreck on 24 eastbound around the bend. Drive carefully. We'll do our best to get you through the afternoon. Art Sanders, right now traffic.
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13: Here's the official forecast. Partly sunny today, a chance of showers and thunderstorms, and a high of 88. More rain and thunderstorms possible tonight, 72 the low. Tomorrow, scattered showers and thunderstorms, and a high of 87.
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0: Classic Rock Cajun 106, man, we all got a lot of stuff, don't we? We got stuff, man. As George Carlin said, you move your stuff from this place? He said some other things, too. Many of which that I can't say on the air, but I can tell you that our son Mason has opened a business there in Hickson. He's been moving sheds for a long time, those portable buildings, moving them in and putting them in places that you think, man, no way you can get that right there, and he puts it exactly right there. And the folks that he has been delivering for backyard builders, they said, man, you ought to open a place in Hickson. And so they found a location there. It's just right by Burger King, just off Highway 153 in Hickson. And, man, they are loaded up with all kinds of sheds. 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
5: Watch out for wrecks on East Brainerd at Mackey Branch, East 18th at South Willow, and 24 eastbound around the bend. Drive carefully. Art Sanders, right now traffic.
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0: KJ106, the local show, Christmas in July, the Toy Drive benefit and the Forgotten Child Fund. We get ready to enter our final week. We'll be at the Chattanooga Lookouts game here. In fact, we're all getting set up and ready to go. Go ahead and grab some unwrapped toys, new ones, drop them off. We'll have places to drop those off with first responders and Forgotten Child Fund at all of the entry locations. And Loper, we will talk to you in a couple of minutes. I'll be headed down there quick as I get away from KZ and see what's going on at the ballpark, man. 5090 South E Furniture Store. That's where the culmination of the big broadcast will happen on the final day, which is 1 week from today. Thank them for being the premier sponsor. Also, all the Chattanooga Fire Halls, Crossroads Auto Sales, Cloud Springs Roads. 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We've had some rain. 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
2: And I think today is a great day to remember Ozzy. Ozzy Day. For now until forever, right? Until the end of time, will be known as Ozzy Day. The day that we lost the great Ozzy Osbourne. I wanted to open the phones this morning and let you guys just share. 1 year later, after the death of a legend.
3: He had a one hell of a life, man. I appreciate Ozzy.
4: I was in school in the 90s. Football games. We opened games with Crazy Train.
2: Oh, that's awesome. Yeah, that's a perfect. So, any sporting event, you know, that's great.
4: He's such a legacy that when my kids played football in 2014 and 2015.
2: Yeah.
4: They still open the games with Crazy Train.
2: Oh, that's so sick.
4: You know, he wasn't perfect as far as a person. You'll never have another voice like that. He's an icon.
2: There will never be another Ozzy Osbourne.
4: No, I can't believe it's been a year already. You can't deny his talent. When he spoke, you may not be able to understand him, but when he opened his mouth to sing, it was like magic.
2: It really was. It really was. Thanks, Kelly. I appreciate your phone call. That was awesome.
4: Hey, you're welcome. You have a good day.
2: You too.
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6: Tough going on 24 westbound in the downtown area and backed up all the way over the ridge cut. Drive carefully. Art Sanders right now traffic.
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17: Here's the official forecast. Partly cloudy, 72 tonight. Tomorrow, partly sunny, a chance of afternoon showers and thunderstorms, a high of 86. Showers and thunderstorms continue into tomorrow night, the low down to 73. Sunday, a chance of showers and thunderstorms through early afternoon and a high 90.
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0: KZ 106 all over the place this weekend. Dylan will be hosting a big old party at Chester Frost Park tonight. That should be a good one, too, man. Hope the weather's clearing off. Looks like the rain is out of the way, which is nice. Lakeside Live, free summer concert series. 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Bring a lawn chair. Bring a blanket. Bring a good attitude. Have some fun with Rubik's Groove tonight. High energy, 80s and 90s. And Dylan on stage, and he's high energy as well. I bet he's got a couple of those. Well, you bet. You think he's got? You know he does tonight. And then Lover is at the ballpark. I will come down there here in just a few minutes as well. And it, of course, is one of those Forgotten Child Fund nights tonight. Lover brings an incredible energy to the morning show here on KZ 106. He also brought us Christmas in July, the idea to Chattanooga and KZ 106. And as we looked around, said, well, okay, Christmas in July, who are we going to help? So we thought, man, Forgotten Child Fund, they're our friends, they're our buds. Let's partner up with those guys. They're always doing wonderful work. All the first responders, they started something way back in the 60s. And continue it today. So bring a new unwrapped toy to the Lookouts game tonight. Bring something, you know, that had to be 25 pounds you got carried from the parking lot. But we'll have plenty of folks there, all entries, including Forgotten Child Fund people. And Looper is down there right now. I'll be down there. Jessica is there. Craig is on the way, or probably already there, actually, too. So that's all happening tonight with KZ 106. And then tomorrow, Dylan and Craig will be at Kia of Chattanooga. That'll be a big broadcast. And then Dylan hosting TVFCU Riverfront Nights tomorrow night. And that's a Bon Jovi tribute, too. So that should be a good one coming up tomorrow night with KZ 106. A busy weekend. Looks like most of the rain is out of the way, which is good. 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
0: Yeah, the darn week has flown by. I was going to get Dwayne in here from the Hemp House. I will do that next week. A lot of the rules changed on July 1st, so they have a lot of new products, and some products that they had, they do not have on the shelves at all three locations. Well, I promise we'll get him in next week to get us up to speed, because there's a guy that knows his product. Wow, and a good dude. East Ridge and Judawai Hickson, always online at hemphousechat.com. That's 423-642-9106 for the 420 Flashback this afternoon on KZ 106. We'll finish the week with another family four-pack for Lake Winnipesaukee. Founders Carl and Manette Dixon started the park way back when with the Native American word Winnipesaukee, meaning bountiful waters or beautiful lake of the highlands. Opening day in 1925 drew about 5,000 visitors swimming, picnicking, hanging out. And there's a milestone in reference to Lake Winnie. They are a member of the 1% Club. What does that mean? Lake Winnipesaukee is a member of the 1% Club here in the United States. 423-642-9106. Good luck.
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3: Watch out for a wreck on Bonnie Oaks Drive at the on-ramp to 75 southbound. 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Art Sanders right now traffic.
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0: KG106. This is Scott Chase. Who's this?
5: Prius.
0: How's it going, man? You got a good Friday going?
5: Yeah.
0: All right. All right, Lake Winnipesaukee started back 1925. They're a member of the 1% Club. They're 1%ers. What does that mean?
5: A nonprofit thing?
0: Nope, not nonprofit. That's not it. KG106, Lake Winnipesaukee here is a 1%er, part of the 1% Club. What does that mean in the U.S.?
13: Does it mean it's one of the oldest parks still open today? It's been going for 100 years or more?
0: Yeah, that's it, man. Lake Winnipesaukee is one of less than 1% of all amusement parks in the U.S. to survive and reach a 100-year legacy under continuous family stewardship. So, yeah, they missed a little part of that, but pretty much all of it. And they're changing ownership slowly as well. What's your name, man?
13: Chris.
0: Hey, let me set you up with a family four-pack to go out and enjoy Lake Winnie. How long has it been since y'all been?
13: It's been years since I've been there.
0: I know. I'm ashamed to say the same. I've not been to the water park, and I hear it is incredible. But we're going to go, maybe go this weekend. All right, buddy, who's picking your brain, rocking that world on a Friday?
13: KZ106.
0: I was trying to think of a song that kind of fit the occasion. I thought, man, I haven't heard this one forever. Have you, man? Lake Winnipesaukee, just like our little paradise. David Lee on KZ106.

taking the ride to the house here for the weekend. Friday afternoon roadshow. How's it going with you? Huh? You had a good week, man? You putting this one behind you, man? In the rear view, windshield is on the

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0: Boston, and Don't Look Back, man. The Wicked is here and on the way, and this week is behind us. We are at Erlinger Park right now for the Chattanooga Lookouts game tonight. It's a Forgotten Child Fun Night, the Loper Show, Christmas in July. Big finale week. We've got this. Then we'll make stops at all the fire halls, a bunch of them, during the coming week. And then we will finish at 5090 South, the furniture store, 1 week from today with an all-day broadcast there. Bring an unwrapped new toy out. We are outside the right field gate, from what I understand. And we'll talk to Loper here and Craig and Jessica in the next few minutes or so here from the Chattanooga Lookouts game here, KZ106. I'm going to scoot on down there here in just a little bit. I'm going to record a couple and then finish my show from down at the ballpark, if you don't mind, man. Traffic jam is set and ready to go here at KZ106, sponsored by Pro Roof Georgia. And, of course, it's time to crank up the coals if you're headed to the house with Food City. So please do so. Speaking of 5090 South, the furniture store, they have a huge remodeling tent sale that's happening right now. And, man, I'm talking big, major, whopping big tent, big white tent out front. It won't hold everything because they're remodeling the whole right side of the store. And that is a lot of square footage. So they are constantly moving and changing and churning the inventory out in the tent. So if you drop by one day and take a look, go by the next or the next. If you're in the market for, say, a new sectional or sofa, love seat, recliner, they've got it all. And, of course, you get all the way out back by Spring Creek, massive deck. There's even a putting green down below. They cleaned out Spring Creek, so it's flowing nicely. Got rid of a bunch of the mosquito problems they had and flooding in that area. They've been that way for 80, 90, 100 years. It's crazy. It's a shopping experience that's happening this afternoon all the way through the weekend, Monday as well. 5090 South, the furniture store, of course, the premier sponsor of the Loper Show Christmas in July, and we appreciate that. And, of course, they will be the spot of our finale broadcast 1 week from today. The sale of all sales, the huge remodeling tent sale, the furniture store at 5090 South Terrace.
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3: Watch out for wrecks on 24 eastbound at Browns Ferry Road and Amnicola Highway in front of Chattanooga State. Drive carefully. Art Sanders right now traffic.
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17: Here's the official forecast. Partly cloudy, 72 tonight. Tomorrow, partly sunny, a chance of afternoon showers and thunderstorms, a high of 86. Showers and thunderstorms continue into tomorrow night, the low down to 73. Sunday, a chance of showers and thunderstorms through early afternoon and a high 90.
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15: 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We're out at Erlinger Park for the Chattanooga Lookouts Forgotten Child Fun Night tonight. The Loper Show, Christmas in July. He's snagging a parking place.
0: Craig is there. Jessica is there. Take me out to the ball game.
18: Hey, Scott, you're right. We are at Erlanger Park getting ready for a great Lookouts game, getting ready for an even better cause. That is Christmas and July. The Loper Show putting it on. We are we're coming down to the deadline. One more week. We're doing that big event all day long at 5090 South, the furniture store, next Friday. But tonight, we want to see you here at Erlanger Park. We would love for you to bring a new on-wrap toy for a child to enjoy coming up this Christmas, this December. We have teamed up with the Forgotten Child Fund, and they want to stock their shelves so come December they can wrap those gifts and give them to children who otherwise may not have something under the tree. Stop on by and see the KZ van and tent. 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Loper is going to be here in just a moment. Come by and see him. In the meantime, Erlanger Park, we're here tonight with KZ106.
2: This is the Food City Friday Afternoon Traffic Jam on KZ106. 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

0: 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Maddox family, man, I've known for over 20 years. They are solid, man.
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I woke last night to the sound of thunder. 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

0: KZ106, Dylan is hosting the Lakeside Live tonight at Chester Frost Park. Live music, absolutely free. And then he will be, once again, hosting TVFCU Riverfront Nights tomorrow night down at Ross's Landing. So a couple of free concerts. As always, man, KZ right in the thick of things, man, right in the middle of stuff. You get a couple of years on you, you get a few miles on you, get a little older, not always as simple as getting outside playing all day, never thinking twice about how you felt, man, because you always feel great. 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
1: 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Tonight, we're going to be rocking out with Chattanooga's favorite party band, Rubik's Groove, okay? They're taking the stage about 7 o'clock. We got some food trucks out here. We got all the kids, plenty of room for them to run around and play. The little splash area over there, man, that is so cool. It's like slides and water. I hadn't seen that. I hadn't been up here in so long, but they do such a great job out here, and they got the stage set up, and we're going to have it cranked as loud as it could possibly go, and all the boats. Now, last year, there were tons of boats out here. This year, they're going to have they actually secured a radio frequency where they're going to be broadcasting the music out to the boats. I thought that was really cool. We're going to have a frozen t-shirt contest, some cool prizes lined up. Come out if you dare and enjoy Rubik's Groove. I'm playing the 80s, 90s, all the party hits that you know and love. And it's a beautiful night. I see, you know, it's like partly cloudy. The sun is out and the breeze is fantastic here up at Chester Frost Park. Okay, we want to thank Hamilton County Parks and Recreation for making it happen along with Riverview Foundation. And we come on out, man. Come on out. Get ready to sing and dance and relive some of your favorite hits from the 80s and 90s and 2000. And today, Rubik's Groove covers it all. 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
4: Watch out for wrecks on 27 southbound just before 24 and 24 eastbound at Browns Ferry Road. Drive carefully. Art Sanders, right now, traffic.
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9: Yeah, man, I talked to my daughter who lives in Delaware, Ohio now for some unknown reason. 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I told her about the Vols getting a big recruit and other stuff. And I said, yeah, KZ106. I said, we got a new morning DJ came on a while back. She said, oh, wow, great. I said, yeah, his name's Loper. She said, oh, my God, you got Loper in Chattanooga? 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Oh, my God, what's he doing in Chattanooga? 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
17: Hey, what's up, Lookout fans? It is Loper out here with the Christmas in July Santa sleigh. Yes, Santa Loper is out here, and we're doing it big, man. Got Craig and Jessica with me, and we're out here collecting new unwrapped toys before the start of the Lookouts game. It's a beautiful day, so it's a perfect time on a Friday evening to come out to the Lookouts and donate a new unwrapped toy. We're doing this for the kids. Everybody from the Forgotten Child Fund is out here, their bus, and listen, we're going to fill this thing. 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And I'll be out there broadcasting for 13 hours next Friday. But tonight is your chance to slide by, give a new unwrapped toy, and just feel good about yourself. Know that you're taking care of the kids in Hamilton County, and come out and cheer on your Chattanooga Lookouts. It's Loper Live with the entire KZ 106 Street Team. Come out and see me. The Loper Christmas into July Toy Drive. I can't wait to hang out with you guys tonight live here at Erlanger Park with KZ 106.

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Chattanooga's K206 with Scott Chase, the Loper Show. Christmas in July going strong. We've got this week, and that's it. 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

0: 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Thank you for listening. However that might be, maybe you're working with Alexa. 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Don't send anything naughty. All right, cool. All right. We'll get out to the ballpark, Erlanger Park, in just a second with Loper on KZ106. He's out there. Christmas in July, he brought to Chattanooga, first time ever, and we are stocking the shelves of the Forgotten Child Fund, which is good. Good, good, good, good. Southern Fix at 6 in just a moment. 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We had a wasp problem. 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It's in the history books now. And we had some rodent issues, too, and a couple of bugs in the building. 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They set you up on monthly or quarterly visits, and then you are good to go.
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4: Watch out for wrecks on Signal Mountain Road at Dayton Boulevard, Ringgold Road between Marlboro and Belvoir, Highway 58 at Rocky River Road, and 27 southbound just before 24. Drive carefully. Art Sanders, right now traffic.
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6: Hey, everybody, it's Dylan out at Chester Frost Park, soaking in the sunshine, getting ready for Rubik's Groove tonight. Yes, it's a free concert, pet-friendly, kid-friendly, plenty of room, green grass, high tide. Well, no, the tide's not high, but I tell you what, it is bringing a cool breeze in, and it's a strong breeze, too, and it's just really perfect weather for tonight's big show with Rubik's Groove taking the stage, doing the 80s and the 90s and 2000s and music from today. You've seen them all over town, and now they're playing outside in the great outdoors of Chester Frost Park, man. A lot of boats are coming out. They're going to have a radio frequency set up so they could actually broadcast the music out to the boats in this area right here. I thought that was pretty cool. We got a frozen T-shirt contest with some cool prizes coming up. Got the food trucks up there. Did I say it's pet-friendly and kid-friendly? Yes, the kids are having a blast out here. Got the splash inflatables out on the water out there. I hadn't been up here in so long. I hadn't seen that before. And that's really cool. It goes way out in the water, and that looks like a lot of fun for those that can swim, which I can't swim, so you won't find me on it. But I tell you what, everybody else is enjoying it. We got Max O'Brien here representing KZ106, sitting comfortably in his high-dollar lounge foldable chairs there. The Magellan Outdoors version that just cradles his body as he lays in comfort with the breeze flowing off the river into his wispy hair and full head of hair that Max has here as he helps me out. Man, it's going to be an awesome night, and we'd love for you to come out. It's free. It's a free show. Rubik's Groove taking the stage about 7 o'clock, 80s, 90s, 2000s, and beyond. Come on out. 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
15: Here's the official forecast. Partly cloudy, 72 tonight. Tomorrow, partly sunny. A chance of afternoon showers and thunderstorms. A high of 86. Showers and thunderstorms continue into tomorrow night. The low down to 73. Sunday, a chance of showers and thunderstorms through early afternoon and a high 90.
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16: Hey, what's up, KZ Nation? It is Loper out here live, and we are doing it for the kids. Yes, the Forgotten Child Fund and the Loper Christmas in July Toy Drive. You bring a new unwrapped toy, and hey, listen, on your way in, you're going to feel so great about yourself, you're not even going to be able to stand it. It's a beautiful thing out here tonight, people bringing the families, and the game is getting ready to get underway. Who did we say that we're playing tonight? The Shuckers, right?
2: Yes, the Biloxi Shuckers.
16: They're going down. I mean, they don't even stand a chance. We're going to shuck them all over town. The Lookouts are looking good. I just saw some warm-ups, so if you are on your way down, you're in for a treat tonight. I'm out here right now. Scott Chase is going to join me in just a few minutes out here with Craig and Jessica, so look forward to seeing you guys. We just went in over here to Creature Comforts, and they have some delicious brewskis, a couple of brouhahas, so come on out here, have a drink with us, have some fun. 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I can't wait to shake your hand, man. Come out. 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
0: All right, KZ106 WSKZ Chattanooga, a Cumulus Media station, Southern Fix at 6, sponsored by Pearl Roof Georgia, up in just a second or two. I mean, it is the weekend. 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

0: KZ106 and Creedence Clearwater Revival of the Classic Rock Station. You know, we're going to get together once again in Chickamauga for another legendary, unforgettable night, August 25th, 48 years of KZ, historic Gordon Lee Mansion. We'll be right there on the front steps with the music of Metallica, Motley Crue, Tom Petty. A portion of proceeds will benefit Walker County Animal Shelter, the award-winning spay and neuter program, so that'd be a big time. A lot happening this weekend. We'll get down to the ballpark in just a second with Loper, who is there. Christmas in July, he has brought a benefit for the Forgotten Child Fund. We're collecting toys there today. And it's about time for Loper and I to get out to the Ottawa Club again. Tee it up, man. We had a great time last time. We had a couple of beers, just a couple out there on the course while we're getting around. And I don't know who won. I don't know. He probably beat me. Not by much. but we had a big time. Then we had a great meal right there. Man, that tell you what, the food at the Ottawa Club is incredible. Didn't have time to hang out at the pool, but let me tell you, that pool lifestyle, wow. Family activities, dining, social events, they've got it going on at the Ottawa Club. Just check it all out at theottawaclub.com. Got a wedding coming up. Want a place for a rehearsal dinner, maybe a corporate event. We had our holiday Christmas party there, and it was wonderful. Birthday parties, bachelor parties, bridal showers, golf outings. All part of what's happening there on Snow Hill Road, right at the foothill of White Oak Mountain. It's a good place to be. I'm so proud to call that our home course. I'm thinking Sunday, well, I'm going to tee it up. Maybe Julie get out there and drive in a car with me. That'd be fun. That's theottawaclub.com for everything that you need to know.
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3: 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Ringgold Road between Marlboro and Belvoir and Highway 58 at Rocky River Road. 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
5: Hey, it's Loper live out here at Erlanger Park, and we are set for the lookouts tonight. 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The KZ106 street team is out here. Scott Chase is here with me, so come on out, have some fun. 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I'm out here with the whole crew, man. It's the Loper Show Christmas in July toy drive on the road with KZ106.
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0: KZ 106. Yeah, Led Zeppelin with Levee Breaks. It's Scott Chase. I think hopefully the rain's out of the way. It's going to get nicer as the weekend progresses. Okay, certainly right now at the ballpark. And Dylan is doing that concert Lakeside Live at Chester Frost tonight, which is awesome too. Man, we're really proud of our son, Mason. 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Now he's opened his own business out on Hickson Pike, just off Highway 153, southernshedmovers.com. 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
1: Hey, it's Loper out here live at the Lookouts, man. Tonight is going to be awesome. The Shuckers are coming to town, and we are going to shuck the heck out of the Shuckers here. It's Lookouts territory, and tonight we are taking the new unwrapped toys right here at the gate. It's the Loper Show Christmas in July Toy Drive, and I could not be more excited and just absolutely grateful to you guys for donating so much that you've come out to almost every event with a new unwrapped toy, some of you multiple toys, which absolutely blows my mind, just floors me. But the work is not done yet, guys. We have an entire week left to go, and of course the big 13-hour broadcast coming up next week at 5090 South, the furniture store, as Scott Chase would say. And we're going to be there from 6 a.m. to 7 p.m. It's going to be absolutely phenomenal, but we're doing it for the children of Hamilton County. And when you think about it, guys, that is investing in our future. We're making a big difference, and we could not do it without the great KZ listeners. So please, if you're coming out tonight to the Lookouts, bring a new unwrapped toy. Come by the KZ 106 booth. Say what's up to the street team. I know Scott Chase will be rolling in here any second, getting off the air, and he's coming out here to make some noise. So come out and see me. It's Loper from the Loper Show, KZ 106.
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13: Here's the official forecast. Partly cloudy, 72 tonight. Tomorrow, partly sunny, a chance of afternoon showers and thunderstorms, a high of 86. Showers and thunderstorms continue into tomorrow night, the low down to 73. Sunday, a chance of showers and thunderstorms through early afternoon and a high 90.
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11: Steve Gorman rocks, yeah. Bigfoot. I saw him. He's here in the woods of Michigan. Oh, by the way, it's Gonzo from Saginaw, Michigan.
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0: It's time for Questionable Wisdom on Steve Gorman Rocks. Here's April Rose with tonight's question.
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2: Okay.
1: Now, Roddy says his wife started a podcast, okay, Steve? And he says it's so terrible that he's embarrassed by it, right? He says she's spending tons of money on equipment and she's blasting her show all over social media. Roddy is so over it. What should he do?
2: Boy, Roddy, that's a tough one. You might just have to leave this one alone. I mean, if it really isn't a very good podcast, the feedback will probably come in from other people, or she'll just recognize in the lack of response. I just think the idea of going to your wife and saying, hey, babe, that podcast you love, that thing you're spending money on, that thing you're really excited to share, it sucks. I don't think there's a win in that.
1: But you're kind of like helping them not look crazy to the rest of your friends in the world. Like if a woman asks, do I look fat in this? Like you should tell her so she doesn't go out and look bad.
2: You're saying Roddy should tell his wife that she looks fat on the podcast. Okay, cool. Got it. Yeah. Roddy, if it's just a recent thing, let her post a few more episodes. Let her hopefully recognize that no one's really getting all that excited for her. But I guess if push comes to shove, if she asks you your honest opinion, I guess honesty is the best policy. You just got to have this conversation via Zoom as if it were a podcast.
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0: Yeah, our host Steve Gorman, he's an actual rock star. 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